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An exclusive interview with the Bodies is coming up right after this next song, courtesy of the Bodies. Here's Sunny Side Up.

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0: Thank you for taking the time to speak with us.
1: Thanks for having us. I'm Roy, the vocalist and bassist of the Bodies. My English is not perfect, but I do my best. Great to be here.
0: Glad you could be here. Welcome. Would you mind sharing with us what it was like growing up in Japan? Where did you grow up? Was it in a small town or a larger town?
1: We're all from Tokyo, and we grew up together going to the same schools since elementary school. Before starting the band, we played basketball together until high school.
0: That's awesome. Please tell us about your early musical experiences.
1: We actually played basketball until high school. After that, we started the band. So the Bodies is really our only musical experience. We can each play our own instruments.
0: Who are your musical influences and what music do you like to listen to?
1: We were first inspired by the Sonics. From there, we started digging deeper into 60s garage punk and the rhythm and blues, rock and roll, and soul music that inspired them. That's still the foundation of our music today.
0: And what led you to want to pursue a career in music?
1: When we were in high school, we heard the Sonics in the record store, and it changed our lives. That's why we started making music.
0: Could you tell us a bit about how the Bodies sound first came together? Were you always aiming for this style of rock, or did it develop over time?
1: At first, we just wanted to be like the Sonics, but over time, we started finding our own style.
0: Your music draws heavily from Western rock traditions. How do you feel it is received in Japan?
1: Many Japanese bands are strongly influenced by Japanese music, so I think our music feels fresh, because we are more directly influenced by Western rock traditions.
0: Interesting. Your live performances are known for being very energetic. How do you approach bringing that classic sound to a modern audience on stage?
1: It's actually pretty simple. We just show everyone how crazy we are about rock and roll. Rock and roll is an explosion of emotion, and we bring that feeling straight to the stage.
0: Yes, I really see that, and it really comes across. Can you give us some insight into your creative process? How do you go about writing a song?
1: First, I come up with melodies and lyrics while playing the bass, and then I play it for the band. From there, the other members join in through jam sessions, and we build the song together in a very primitive way.
0: That's very interesting. Please tell us about your latest album.
1: This is our 10th album, but we wanted to make it feel like our first album again, because we believe a rock and roll band's debut album is the purest rock and roll.
0: Interesting perspective. How can fans contact you to learn more about your music?
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0: That sounds fun. We'll provide links on our website, jpopexchange.net. And it would definitely be fun to attend one of your shows. Do you have any current or upcoming projects that you'd like to talk about?
1: This year, we're planning to do a tour in Australia. We're not sure about next year yet, but we'd love to play gigs in the United States too. So please invite us.
0: That sounds fantastic. I would love to see that. Is there anything you'd like to talk about that we have not discussed thus far?
1: Thank you so much for having us. We promise we'll play gigs in the United States someday. So please come see us. See you soon.
0: That's awesome. Thank you. Do you have a message for your listeners in the United States?
1: and the United States, when people think of Japanese rock and roll bands, they might think of Guitar Wolf and the 5678s. We feel like they're little brothers. We think American rock and roll fans will enjoy our music too. We can wait to see you someday.
0: We definitely agree that American rock and roll fans will love your music. We can't wait to see you here too. Thank you again for taking time out of your busy schedule to speak with us. Good luck with everything.

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We're playing music from The Body's all-new album, This Is The Party. From that album, you just heard the track titled Move Your Soul. Here are The Body's with Someday.

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From the Bawdy's all-new album, This Is The Party. 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

0: Hi, it's Kevin Clancy, Siena Class of 1991. 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
3: 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I'm Sean Bird, your host for the show. Right now, here are the bodies with the Seven Seas.

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Dancing Shoes by The Bawdies. 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
3: This is Tom Mazzarelli, class of 1993, Siena College. I am currently the co-executive producer of the Today Show on NBC. One of the great things about the liberal arts education you get at Siena is the exposure to so many different kinds of subject matter. You get a sense of what you like. You get a sense of what you don't like. You know, I work in news where every day you have to become a quasi-expert on some different topic that you didn't necessarily know about the day before. Learning in this kind of structured manner, this liberal arts approach, lends itself to a well-rounded person. You get a sense of the world around you. You learn to be inquisitive. You learn to research. You learn to write. All these things that I think are critical to success in television news. And I think that I was well prepared by Siena. By far the best exposure I got to what I do is I interned at WRGB in Schenectady and got a sense of what it was like to be in a real newsroom and what it was like to actually produce television. My first day there, I was running teleprompter for the anchors, and I was doing snow reports and school closings and all the other things that happen in the Capital Region on a near daily basis in the winter. I decided early on that I wanted to be a history major. I'd always had a love of history, and I got the "what are you going to do with a history major" question. The reality is, what can't you do with a history degree? You learn to write, you learn to research, you learn to think analytically. You get a sense of the world around you, what happened before, what could happen again. And it served me well. I've traveled the world for my job. I've been to the Middle East. I've been to the DMZ. There's never a place where you go where history isn't an inherent part of the storyline there. So I never once thought twice about it. I loved it. I've loved all the classes. I love the professors. It was a really good, solid background for me. It's something that I would highly recommend to anyone who's considering going into the media. For more on this, on my journey at Siena, and what I do now at NBC, just head to www.siena.edu.
4: 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The opinions expressed on this program are of the host and their guests and do not necessarily reflect the opinions of WVCR, its management, Siena University, and its Board of Trustees.
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6: 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I'm Sean Bird, your host for the show. Right now, here are the bodies with My Everything.

That was Do the Bop, courtesy of the Bawdies. Here's another great song from the Bawdies album, Popcorn, the title track.

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0: Hey, welcome back. You're listening to the J-Pop Exchange. I'm your host for the show, Sean Bird. Right now, I'd like to share with you some great music from the dynamic group The Bawdies. Here are The Bawdies with Ya Ya.

You were just listening to TYIA, By the Bodies. And before that, we played Oh No, also By the Bodies. You're listening to the J-Pop Exchange. Now here's Yes or No. That will be followed by I Don't Wanna.

0: 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Next, here's Sun After the Rain. That will be followed by Do It.
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0: If you missed tonight's exclusive interview with The Bawdies, not a problem. 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

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Courtesy of Monkey Magic, right here on the J-Pop Exchange. For the J-Pop Exchange, this is Sean Bird signing off. Take care, have a great night, and please stay tuned for more great programming coming up next, right here on The Saint. Finally tonight, here's Monkey Magic with Open Happiness.

0: 88.3 WVCR-FM, Loudonville, Albany. The opinions expressed on this program are of the host and their guests and do not necessarily reflect the opinions of WVCR, its management, Siena University, and its Board of Trustees.
1: Saturday. Much more soul music. 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
4: 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Y'all riding out? 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
5: Capital District, this is WVCR's Diamond Juss. It's been a great night. We're going to finish out with some slow jams. You know how we do. 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

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Be sure to be here next week, same time.

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1: 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The opinions expressed on this program are of the host and their guests and do not necessarily reflect the opinions of WVCR, its management, Siena University, and its Board of Trustees.
2: 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We play anything because this is the way. Coming up this hour, Ben Allison joins the Pony Express. Also, Helen Sung goes macro for Wayne Shorter, and the Chicago Soul Jazz Collective gets its groove on. I'm Jay Hunter, all this and more as we are back in business on Jazz 2K at 88.3, The Saints.

WVCR 88.3 The Saint. Drummer Rob Garcia, his latest one on Connection Works Records is for his band, the Rob Garcia Sizzle Ensemble. And we heard an original of Rob's called Dream Breaker. Noah Preminger was on tenor, Shane Ensley on trumpet, Gary Versace on keyboards, Kim Cass on bass. And speaking of a sizzling ensemble, how about Greg Ward's Rogue Parade? We went back to their origin story on Greenleaf Music, which is called Stomping Off from Greenwood. And we heard a track called The Contenda. Greg was on alto, Matt Gold, and also Dave Miller were on guitars and effects. Matt Ullery on bass and Quinn Kirchner on drums. And that is how we do that. How you doing? I am Jay Hunter, back from a little bit of a vacation while you indulged in some of the best music of the last 12 months on the birthday celebration. Thank you for that. You know the drill. I mean, birthday party or no, it's still a party, so find a comfortable chair, kick back, and let's hear from Blue Moods on Jazz 2K at 88.3 The Saint.

0: everybody finds his calling in life as a four-year-old sitting at the piano in the living room. But ever since you did, you filled our lives with music and with joy. And not just us, but all of Chicago. So Ramsey, thank you. Happy birthday.
1: WBCR 88.3, the Saint Chicago Soul Jazz Collective, with a little help from Barack Hussein Obama. And that was a groove for Ramsey, specifically for Ramsey Lewis. It is all part of the Chicago Soul Jazz Collective's it's their debut on Caligram, but it's also their sophomore release. It's called No Wind and No Rain, like I said, out on Caligram. So they join the best label in Chicago. Larry Brown Jr. was on guitar, and John Fournier was on tenor, Ryan Blue Neither on the horn, Amir Fahmy on keyboards, Micah Collier on bass, and Keith Brooks II on drums and B3. What a combination. Blue Moods pulled out Circle before that, from their great tribute to Miles Dewey Davis, called Directions and Expressions, out on Positone. Eli Howell on trombone, Diego Rivera on sax, Ben Galise on vibes, Art Hirahara on piano, Boris Kozlov on bass, and Vinny Spirazza on drums. I am Jay Hunter. I'll tell you, the Knicks are the NBA champions. We got a World Cup going on. This is like the best June I've had in a long, long time. And hopefully you are dealing with some kind of experience like that. And if not, well, just hang out and the music will make it better. More at the door coming up on Jazz 2K at WVCR 88.3, The Saint.
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1: Shifting the paradigm without using the clutch. Jazz 2K at the Saint. I am Jay Hunter. Oh, real good to be back after a couple weeks absence, letting the 13th birthday celebration do its thing. And now it's summer. Well, okay. Officially, summer begins, according to my Pixel 10, which of course knows everything. According to my Pixel 10, in the Northern Hemisphere, the first day of summer 2026 is Sunday, June 21st, at 4:24 a.m. Eastern Daylight Time. Adjust your clocks accordingly. And here's some music to do that by. Here's Harvey S. on Jazz 2K at 88.3, The Saint.

WVCR 88.3, the Saint Pianist, Helen Sung, going macro, seriously macro, for the late, great Wayne Shorter with the original Wayne's World, sorry, grew up in the 80s, what can I say? Anyway, Oracles is the name of the Helen Sung big band release on Sunnyside, incredible group, including, well, the rhythm section alone. Helen on piano, Vicente Archer on bass, Adam Cruz on drums, Samuel Torres on percussion, and in the orchestra, oh baby, John Ellis had the tenor sax solo, and then there was Nicole Glover and Alex Pope Norris and Mike Rodriguez and Tatum Greenblatt, just sensational stuff, and there will be more coming up in the near future. Bassist Harvey S. did Ghosts of Havana before things started off. In fact, that was how things started off. And that's the track that starts off Harvey S.'s latest release on Origin called Bright Dawn. Peter Bernstein on guitar, Mickey Hayama on keyboards, and Matt Wilson on drums. Jay Hunter playing the new thing like we like to do, and we like playing smoking homegrown. Here's Brian Patnode on Jazz 2K at 88.3, The Saint.

0: WVCR 88.3 The Saint. Bassist Ben Allison, guitarist Steve Cardenas, and tenor sax player Ted Nash. They got together for a disc called Quiet Revolution, which was a tribute to the late guitarist Jim Hall. And on it, they pull out a couple of great Jimmy Giuffre tunes, including that one, which is called Pony Express. Tenor man Brian Patno did some smoldering homegrown before that with his take on Chelsea Bridge. That is part of the Weepa disc Riverview. Mike Moreno on guitar, Jesse Chancler on organ, and Danny Welchel on drums. Well, we got some in-your-face guitar space coming up in just a little bit. Also, brand new music, debut sounds from one of the best tenor saxophonists ever. Not just on the menu, we're talking ever. All this and more after the break, so strap in. I'll go do the legal thing, and then we'll be back with more stuff on Jazz 2K at WVCR 88.3, The Saint.
1: 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The opinions expressed on this program are of the host and their guests and do not necessarily reflect the opinions of WVCR, its management, Siena University, and its Board of Trustees.
0: WVCR 88.3, we play anything because it's finally summertime! Coming up this hour, Ben Phlox names the two things he needs at night. Also, Billy Muller gives a shout-out to Charles Darwin. And Brian Citro loves him some pro wrestling. I'm Jay Hunter. All this and more as we head out into space. It's hour two of Jazz 2K at 88.3, The Saint.

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Guitarist Jim Robitaille. That's an original of his called Sound Origins off of the Jim Robitaille Trio's Wailing City Sound release, Sonic. Tom Casale was on bass. Chris Poudrier on drums. Started out with, if you look up the word supergroup in the Webster's Dictionary or whatever resource you use, you're definitely going to find this group. Jack DeJohnette on drums, Larry Grenadier on bass, John Medeski on keyboards, and John Scofield on guitar. Together they are Hudson, and we heard the title track from their, unfortunately, only release on Motema. Yeah, well, you can't win them all. Anyway, I am Jay Hunter, and we are still space cruising, and we're still kind of guitar space cruising, too, thanks to the inclusion of guitar on this guy's brand new disc. This is Joe Lovano on Jazz 2K at 88.3, The Saint.

0: WBCR 88.3 The Saint. Brian Cetro must have missed his bus because he didn't show up, but fortunately bassist Ben Wolf was hanging out and he contributed the title track and the opening track of his latest release on Resident Arts called Anytime After Now. Joel Ross was on vibes, Sullivan Fortner on piano, Chris Lewis on tenor, and Aaron Kimmel on drums. Started things off with debut sounds from the man himself, Reed Wizard Joe Lovano. He's back on ECM. The disc is called Paramount Quartet. And we heard one of the originals from the release called The Call. Julian Lage on guitar, Asante Santi DiBriano on bass, and Will Calhoun on drums. Jay Hunter on The Jazz Show, where so much music, so little time is not a bug, it's a feature, so go freshen up your drink. I will go do the same, and then we will come on back and do one more lap around the world on Jazz 2K at WVCR 88.3, The Saint.
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0: Having done that, it's Jazz 2K at the Saint. I am Jay Hunter. This guy was destined to play on this show because he plays Hammond B3, which is, of course, required listening and required playing on this particular program. He introduced himself to me and to the rest of the jazz world some years back by fronting a really fun group out of the Midwest called Boogaloo 7, and they put out a couple of releases on the Sunflower Soul label. But now this guy has hooked up with Corey Weeds and Cellar Music Group, and I couldn't be happier because he is right in line with the kind of sound that Corey has established with this label. So what do you say we establish a little more with the summer song from Chris Hazleton on Jazz 2K at 88.3 The Saint.

WVCR 88.3, the Saint. Bassist Billy Muller talking about an evolution that is part of his contagious music release, Ultraviolet. Nate Wood on drums, Shane Ensley on the horn, Chris Speed on the reeds. Started things off with B3 master Chris Hazleton. His debut on Cellar Music Group is called In Rotation, and he put a nice spin on Horace Silver's Summer in Central Park. Brett Jackson was on the reeds, Peter Schlamm was on vibes, and John Kislamet was on drums. All right, let's put a bow on this thing. When I first started this show, a lot of the music that I played was music that I'd reviewed previously on the website All About Jazz, which is still going strong, and you should check it out for all kinds of things, free tracks and CD reviews and concert reviews and pictures and everything, and they just do great stuff over at AAJ. And one of the discs that I reviewed was by a West Coast saxophone player who put out a really nice mix of traditionals and, well, not even traditional, just standards, and his own compositions. And that was the last I heard of him. That was like 2015, I want to say. So 11 years later, this guy shows up again with the same label, Westcliff Records, which is definitely his label. But I'm entirely happy because I love this guy then and I love this guy now. Here's Ben Phlox on Jazz 2K, starting us off home on Jazz 2K, in fact, at 88.3, The Saint.

WVCR 88.3, The Saint. Finishing off some tenor sax madness with Dave McMurray from his Blue Note disc, Grateful Dedication. And the music never stopped, and we kept on dancing. Ben Phlox started out the madness with Moon and Sand, an original off of his West Cliff Records.

I want to say West Coast Records because I've been saying that forever. West Cliff Records is the name of the label, and the tune, well, we know the tune. The disc is called Moonshadow. Oh, man, I think I need to head on because my work here is done, at least until next week.

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0: Hi, everyone. This is Mel Torme. Stick around because you're going to like the sound of Joe Riley.
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88.3 WVCR-FM, Loudonville, Albany. The opinions expressed on this program are of the host and their guests and do not necessarily reflect the opinions of WVCR, its management, Siena University, and its Board of Trustees.

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I'm Sean Bird, your host for the show. Tonight, we have great music and an exclusive interview with The Bawdies. Right now, here are The Bawdies with Party Party from their all-new album, This Is The Party.

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An exclusive interview with the Bodies is coming up right after this next song, courtesy of the Bodies. Here's Sunny Side.

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0: Thank you for taking the time to speak with us.
1: Thanks for having us. I'm Roy, the vocalist and bassist of the Bodies. My English is not perfect, but I do my best. Great to be here.
0: Glad you could be here. Welcome. Would you mind sharing with us what it was like growing up in Japan? Where did you grow up? Was it in a small town or a larger town?
1: We're all from Tokyo, and we grew up together going to the same schools since elementary school. Before starting the band, we played basketball together until high school.
0: That's awesome. Please tell us about your early musical experiences.
1: We actually played basketball until high school. After that, we started the band. So the Bodies is really our only musical experience. We can each play our own instruments.
0: Who are your musical influences and what music do you like to listen to?
1: We were first inspired by the Sonics. From there, we started digging deeper into 60s garage punk and the rhythm and blues, rock and roll, and soul music that inspired them. That's still the foundation of our music today.
0: And what led you to want to pursue a career in music?
1: When we were in high school, we heard the Sonics in the record store, and it changed our lives. That's why we started making music.
0: Could you tell us a bit about how the Bodies sound first came together? Were you always aiming for this style of rock, or did it develop over time?
1: At first, we just wanted to be like the Sonics, but over time, we started finding our own style.
0: Your music draws heavily from Western rock traditions. How do you feel it is received in Japan?
1: Many Japanese bands are strongly influenced by Japanese music, so I think our music feels fresh, because we are more directly influenced by Western rock traditions.
0: Interesting. Your live performances are known for being very energetic. How do you approach bringing that classic sound to a modern audience on stage?
1: It's actually pretty simple. We just show everyone how crazy we are about rock and roll. Rock and roll is an explosion of emotion, and we bring that feeling straight to the stage.
0: Yes, I really see that, and it really comes across. Can you give us some insight into your creative process? How do you go about writing a song?
1: First, I come up with melodies and lyrics while playing the bass, and then I play it for the band. From there, the other members join in through jam sessions, and we build the song together in a very primitive way.
0: That's very interesting. Please tell us about your latest album.
1: This is our 10th album, but we wanted to make it feel like our first album again, because we believe a rock and roll band's debut album is the purest rock and roll.
0: Interesting perspective. How can fans contact you to learn more about your music?
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0: That sounds fun. 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And it would definitely be fun to attend one of your shows. Do you have any current or upcoming projects that you'd like to talk about?
1: This year, we're planning to do a tour in Australia. We're not sure about next year yet, but we'd love to play gigs in the United States too. So please invite us.
0: That sounds fantastic. I would love to see that. Is there anything you'd like to talk about that we have not discussed thus far?
1: Thank you so much for having us. We promise we'll play gigs in the United States someday. So please come see us. See you soon.
0: That's awesome. Thank you. Do you have a message for your listeners in the United States?
1: In the United States, when people think of Japanese rock and roll bands, they might think of Guitar Wolf and the 5678s. We feel like they're little brothers. We think American rock and roll fans will enjoy our music too. We can wait to see you someday.
0: We definitely agree that American rock and roll fans will love your music. We can't wait to see you here too. Thank you again for taking time out of your busy schedule to speak with us. Good luck with everything.

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We're playing music from the Bawdy's all-new album, This Is The Party. From that album, you just heard the track titled, Move Your Soul. Here are the Bawdy's with Someday.

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From the Bawdy's all-new album, This Is The Party. 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

0: Hi, it's Kevin Clancy, Siena Class of 1991. 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
3: 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I'm Sean Bird, your host for the show. Right now, here are the bodies with the Seven Seas.

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Dancing Shoes by The Bawdies. 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

That was Do the Bop, courtesy of the Bawdies. 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
0: Hey, welcome back. You're listening to the J-Pop Exchange. I'm your host for the show, Sean Bird. Right now, I'd like to share with you some great music from the dynamic group The Bodies. Here are The Bodies with Ya Ya.

You were just listening to TYIA by The Bodies. And before that, we played Oh No, also by The Bodies. You're listening to the J-Pop Exchange. Now here's Yes or No. That will be followed by I Don't Wanna.

0: 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Next, here's Sun After the Rain. That will be followed by Do It.
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0: If you missed tonight's exclusive interview with The Bawdies, not a problem. 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

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Courtesy of Monkey Magic, right here on the J-Pop Exchange. For the J-Pop Exchange, this is Sean Bird signing off. Take care, have a great night, and please stay tuned for more great programming coming up next, right here on The Saint. Finally tonight, here's Monkey Magic with Open Happiness.

0: 88.3 WVCR-FM, Loudonville, Albany. The opinions expressed on this program are of the host and their guests and do not necessarily reflect the opinions of WVCR, its management, Siena University, and its Board of Trustees.
1: Good morning, listeners. You brothers and sisters out there going to church this morning at First Israel AME Church, we wish that you be blessed and highly favored. This is Brother Don Hyman.
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0: But listen closely, because this truth is reaching for your heart in this very moment. God is not allowing you to drift aimlessly. God is positioning you quietly, purposefully, powerfully. He is moving pieces you cannot yet notice, arranging opportunities you haven't encountered, and aligning circumstances that will bring you to the exact place where your purpose can bloom. You may feel overlooked by people, but you are never unseen by God. You may feel delayed, but you are never denied. What seems like confusion is often divine strategy. What feels like a pause is usually preparation. And what appears to be a setback often becomes the doorway into the place where God intends to lead you. Your life is not being tossed around by luck. It is being directed by the hand that never fails. There is a quiet wisdom in the way God moves. He shifts things long before you ever recognize them. He rearranges conversations, decisions, and connections without making a sound. One day, you simply step into a moment that fits you perfectly. It feels as though the world finally aligns. But that moment isn't coincidence. It is the culmination of every trial, every delay, every closed door, and every detour. You are being shaped for the environment where your purpose will ignite. You are being prepared to walk into a space where who you are meets what you were created to accomplish, and nothing, absolutely nothing in your life is wasted along the way. Even the disappointments, the heartbreaks, the losses, and the quiet seasons are part of the journey. God uses them to build resilience within you. God uses them to fortify your spirit. God uses them to expand your capacity, because your calling requires a stronger version of you than the one you were last year. Sometimes you look around and question why God allowed certain people to leave. You wonder why you were pushed out of places where you tried to belong. You wonder why you felt drawn to something, yet every attempt seemed to collapse. But understand this, God will move you out of environments that limit you. God will separate you from relationships that drain you. God will close doors that would have confined your potential. God will pull you away from spaces where you would shrink instead of grow. You might think you lost something, but God knows you outgrew it. You might think you were rejected, but God was redirecting you. And you might think you were forgotten, but God was freeing you from what could not carry your destiny. Purpose does not flourish in every environment. Seeds do not grow in all soil. And sometimes the ground looks good, it feels familiar, it seems comfortable, but it is not the place where you will thrive. God knows exactly where your roots need to be planted. He knows where you will bear fruit. He knows the specific ground where your gifts will grow strong and your calling will unfold. There are seasons when God hides you. You feel unseen, unheard, unnoticed. But it is in those hidden seasons that the deepest work is done. When God hides you, He is shaping your character. When God hides you, He is refining your spiritual strength. When God hides you, He is protecting you from battles you are not meant to face yet. And when the time arrives, when the soil is prepared and your spirit is steady, He reveals you. Suddenly, opportunities unfold, people recognize the value within you, doors open effortlessly. The path becomes clear in ways you never imagined. That moment is not a miracle of instant success. It is the unveiling of long preparation you have been developing beneath the surface. You have been fortified in quiet seasons. You have been positioned for impact long before the moment appeared. Purpose is not a random discovery. Purpose is where God places you once you are prepared. You cannot hasten that placement. You cannot force your way into it. You cannot push yourself into spaces God has not shaped you for. But when God appoints you, no person can remove you. No failure can halt you. No opposition can block you. What is meant for you thrives because God Himself planted it. And once God establishes you, your influence expands. Your voice gains strength. Your presence carries impact. The world around you shifts because God positioned you with divine intention. You are not called to blend in. You are called to stand wherever God places you and let your purpose speak through your life. Do not fear the season you are experiencing. Whether it feels slow or uncertain or weighty, God is using it. The waiting is not pointless. The delays are not meaningless. Every day you remain faithful, you grow. Every day you stay hopeful, your spirit is fortified. Every day you trust God, even when nothing seems logical, you move closer to the place where your purpose will unfold. Faith is not proven in comfort. It is proven in perseverance. And right now, your endurance is laying the foundation for your purpose. Keep moving. Keep trusting. Keep surrendering your plans to God's wisdom. The place you are dreaming of will come, but God is preparing you to step into it with courage and grace. Your purpose will not flourish where your spirit feels confined. Your purpose will not flourish in rooms where you must shrink yourself. Your purpose will not flourish in relationships that restrict your rise. Your purpose will not flourish in environments that suffocate your growth. God will remove you from what is too small for your spirit. God will shift you away from what cannot carry the weight of your calling. God will draw you out of comfort zones that limit your potential. And though those transitions may feel painful, they are essential. Growth always requires leaving something behind. Flourishing always requires new soil, and God knows exactly where that place is. Some of the greatest positioning from God happens through discomfort. You may feel unsettled because God is stirring your spirit. You may feel restless because God is signaling a shift. You may feel disconnected from things that once stirred excitement because your spirit has outgrown them. This is not confusion, this is alignment. God is aligning you with your next assignment. He is preparing the road ahead. He is shifting your focus, reshaping your priorities, lifting your vision, and pulling you into a deeper level of purpose. Trust the stirring. Trust the unease. Trust the internal shift. It is the voice of God directing you toward where you are meant to stand. There will come a moment when you recognize that everything you endured was necessary to bring you into the place where your purpose awakens. You will look back at the setbacks and realize they were stepping stones. You will look back at the delays and see they were protection. You will look back at the confusion and understand it was guidance. God never wastes a struggle. He never wastes a tear. He never wastes a waiting season. The process may feel long, but the placement will be worth it. When God positions you, you will see why every mountain, every valley, every closed door, and every unexpected turn was woven into the plan. You do not need the approval of others to reach the place God designed for you. You do not need applause from crowds. You do not need validation from those who cannot comprehend your calling. What you need is obedience, faith, humility, and a heart that can hear God even in silence. When you follow God, you walk into purpose. When you trust God, you step into alignment. When you surrender your will, you give God space to move you forward. And He will. He already is. You are being guided in ways your eyes cannot yet detect. Your purpose will flourish. Because God is leading you to the right place, the right environment, the right connections, the right opportunities, the right moment. Nothing can stop what God has ordained. Nothing can hinder where God is taking you. Nothing can steal what God has prepared for your life. Your purpose is not fragile. It is anchored in God's plan, and God does not fail. It may feel like you are walking slowly, but you are advancing with intention. It may feel like doors are closing, but new ones are opening in hidden spaces. It may feel like you are losing things, but you are releasing what cannot grow with you. You are being positioned. You are being shifted, you are being placed in the exact environment where your purpose will rise. Stay faithful, stay steady, keep your heart open, keep your spirit willing. What God is preparing for you requires the version of you that is still forming. You are not behind, you are being aligned, you are not forgotten, you are being refined, you are not lost. You are being guided by the steady, unshakable hand of God. And soon, very soon, you will step into a moment that feels like everything finally aligns. You will stand in the place where your purpose flourishes, where your gifts find expression, where your spirit feels at home, and where God's plan unfolds with clarity and grace, because God is positioning you. He is leading you. He is preparing you for the exact place where you will grow, influence, and fulfill what you were created to do. Do not underestimate the quiet work that God is doing in your life. Even when nothing appears to be shifting, the unseen movements of God are far more powerful than the loudest applause, the biggest crowd, or the most obvious achievement. Every prayer you whispered, every tear you released in silence, every moment you trusted God through uncertainty is being stored in heaven's treasury, waiting to pour out blessings beyond what you can imagine. God does not move in haste, but His timing is unfailingly perfect. He does not follow human reasoning, but He always brings results that align flawlessly with your destiny. If you feel invisible, remember that hidden seasons are often preparation. If you feel delayed, remember that delay is often protection. If you feel overlooked, remember that God's eyes are on you and He will reveal your value at the appointed moment. You are not simply surviving, you are being molded for impact. The trials, the setbacks, the waiting seasons, each one is an instrument in God's hands, carefully tuning your spirit, strengthening your faith, and sharpening your understanding. There are lessons tucked inside every challenge, truths buried in every struggle, and treasures hidden in every adversity. God is not only shaping your future, He is shaping you into someone capable of carrying the fullness of what He has designed for you. Do not despise the quiet moments, the difficult moments, or the lonely moments. For they are the ground where God plants seeds of purpose. And when those seeds bloom, they will be undeniable, unstoppable, and unshakable because they originate directly from God's hand. Listen closely. God is shifting people, places, and circumstances on your behalf. Doors that once seemed shut are beginning to open. Connections that felt impossible are being orchestrated. Opportunities that looked out of reach are being aligned right in front of you. The world may try to convince you that your time is past, that your dreams are too late, or that your efforts were wasted, but God is arranging a season of favor and alignment unseen by human eyes. You are on a divine trajectory. No criticism, no resistance, no delay can stop what God has spoken. God's positioning cannot be overturned. His purpose cannot be denied. His plan cannot fail. Do not settle for anything less than what God has prepared. There is a place where your gifts won't just be noticed, they will be celebrated. There is a space where your talents will not only serve, they will multiply. There is an environment where your heart, mind, and spirit can flourish because it is aligned with God's will. If you find yourself in a place that restricts you, confuses you, or dims your fire, know that God is guiding you out, not as punishment, but as preparation. He is removing what is not meant for you, clearing the distractions around you, and preparing a platform where your purpose will shine with clarity and authority. God never places someone too early. God never withholds a blessing too long. He is always intentional. He is always precise. He is always faithful. Faith is your companion on this journey. It is not a passive hope or simple, wishful thought. It is a steady confidence that God knows the end from the beginning and that every detail of your life rests under His authority. Faith perceives what the eyes cannot behold. Faith trusts when the heart trembles. Faith obeys even when the road feels uncertain. Your purpose cannot thrive without faith, because God positions those who trust Him to walk into the fullness of their calling. Without faith, you may settle for what feels easy, compromise on what could be extraordinary, or miss the divine alignment waiting ahead. But with faith, you are unstoppable. With faith, you move with assurance even when circumstances insist otherwise. With faith, you are guided straight into the place God has prepared for your life to bear abundant fruit. Do not fear change, for God is the author of every shift, every transition, and every movement in your life. Change is not the enemy, stagnation is. God is positioning you through change, placing you exactly where you need to be, even when the path feels unfamiliar. The discomfort you feel, the uncertainty that challenges you, the unfamiliar territory that stretches you, all of it is divine choreography preparing your spirit for purpose. God will not leave you in a place that restricts your calling. He will not keep you in a situation that stifles your growth. Every change, every disruption, every upheaval is God clearing the path for your destiny to unfold. Trust the process. Trust the movement. Trust the one who holds your future. There are people who will doubt your purpose, question your direction, or underestimate your potential. Do not be moved by them. God's positioning does not depend on human approval, cultural standards, or public opinion. God places you where His wisdom surpasses understanding. God aligns you where your gifts, your vision, and your spirit can flourish without compromise. And when God positions you, even the obstacles that once felt immovable cannot block your path. Doors locked by human hands will open by divine instruction. Connections you thought were lost will appear at the perfect moment. Favor will meet faith. Opportunity will meet readiness. And your purpose will expand beyond what you imagined. Let your heart remain steady. For God's positioning is always paired with preparation. While you wait, grow. While you wait, refine your character. While you wait, strengthen your spirit. God's timing is never late. But your readiness matters. Your faith, your obedience, and your perseverance create the foundation on which God will move. 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God is purifying your heart, sharpening your mind, and strengthening your resolve so that when the moment arrives, you will stand firm, walk boldly, and fulfill your calling with excellence. No hesitation, no doubt, no fear will shake you because God has prepared you for this very season. Do not allow setbacks to discourage you. Do not allow detours to confuse you. Do not allow delays to drain your hope. Everything you experience is part of God's design to position you for greatness. He knows the doors that must stay shut, the paths that need to remain unseen, and the seasons that must unfold before your purpose can bloom. Your assignment is simple yet weighty. Trust God, walk with God. Stay unwavering in your faith. Stand steady in your obedience. Be patient in your waiting. And when the appointed moment arrives, when God's hand moves and His blueprint is unveiled, you will step into the place where every effort, every hardship, every prayer, every tear, and every waiting season will unite to bring your purpose into full expression. You were not created to live small, to settle, or to fade into the background. God crafted you for impact, for influence, for meaningful contribution. God is positioning you where your abilities will expand, where your voice will resonate, and where your presence will redirect the course of lives around you. The world cannot determine your direction. Circumstances cannot redefine your calling. Opinions cannot shrink your potential. Only God can position you. And when He does, nothing can halt what He has decreed. Your purpose is rooted in His wisdom, strengthened by His guidance, and sheltered by His providence. Stand prepared, for the place where your purpose will flourish is not merely a possibility, it is a certainty guaranteed by God Himself. Remain faithful in the small things, for God's positioning often begins in the hidden, unnoticed, ordinary corners of life. The diligence you show, the character you preserve, the patience you nurture, and the faith you practice all build the platform for extraordinary impact. God's work is precise, intentional, and flawless. He does not hurry. He does not stumble. He does not overlook a single detail. Every step, every season, every encounter, every challenge is orchestrated to position you where your purpose can thrive. And when that moment comes, everything you endured, everything you prayed for, and everything you hoped for will come together to reveal the beauty of God's positioning in your life. Understand this. God's positioning is never random. It is deliberate. Every person, every situation, every moment of timing is under His perfect authority. What may seem like coincidence is actually divine strategy. There is a reason you face trials, weather disappointment, and walk through silent seasons. Those moments were not empty. They were forming you for a destiny too magnificent to carry unprepared. God does not plant a seed in lifeless soil. He places it in ground rich enough to nurture it. And just as a farmer waits for the appointed season to gather the harvest, God waits for the precise moment to place you where your purpose will flourish. Trust that your waiting is intentional, that your preparation is purposeful, and that your arrival is predestined. Do not despise the seasons of uncertainty, for they are often the most transformative moments of your life. When the storm rises, it is not meant to destroy you. It is meant to elevate you, refine you, and guide you toward the ground where you will stand unshaken. God's guidance often comes through turbulence, through situations that stretch you, test you, and refine your character. Those who flourish are not the ones who avoid hardship. They're the ones who allow God to use hardship to position them exactly where their gifts, their vision, and their calling can shine. Do not fear the pressure, the challenge, or the discomfort, for these are the tools of God's preparation. The more demanding the journey, the deeper the alignment, and the more powerful the purpose God has planted in your life. Every connection you form, every encounter you experience, and every door that opens or closes is part of God's intentional design. People may enter and leave your life, but God's positioning remains unshaken. Do not mourn closed doors, for they were never meant to support your destiny. Do not grieve relationships that ended, for they were not crafted to carry the weight of your calling. Instead, lift your eyes and focus on the divine blueprint of your life. God is assembling the right network, placing the right people around you, and creating opportunities that align perfectly with the mission He placed within you. When you step into the place God has prepared, you will discover that the people you need, the doors you require, and the influence you were designed for all come together in harmony. That is the power of divine positioning. Faith requires you to recognize God's hand even when the path feels unclear. Your vision may waver, your understanding may be limited, but God's perspective is limitless. God sees the end from the beginning. God knows the route, the obstacles, and the victories ahead. Trust is the bridge connecting your present uncertainty with God's guaranteed provision. When you move forward in faith, you step directly into the alignment God has arranged. Do not allow doubt, fear, or the opinions of others to pull you away from walking confidently into the place where your purpose will flourish. God's promise is unshakable and His positioning is exact. Your purpose does not rely on luck, coincidence, or human timing. It relies on God. God positions you according to wisdom far beyond human insight. You may not understand the delay. You may not understand the detour. You may not understand why certain paths close or why certain struggles remain. But God understands, and His understanding is active. Every twist, every turn, every pause, and every leap is intentional. You are not wandering without direction. You are being guided to the exact coordinates where your purpose can thrive, your influence can widen, and your potential can be fully realized. No obstacle can permanently hinder what God has ordained. No opposition can permanently block what God has appointed. What God positions cannot be moved. Do not settle for anything less than the place where God intends your purpose to flourish. Do not compromise because the world pressures you to fit in. Do not rush because impatience encourages you to force your own way. God's timing is sovereign. God's placement is flawless. God's plan is higher than yours. When you enter the space that God has prepared, every effort, every talent, every prayer, and every act of obedience you have invested will find its proper expression. Your gifts will increase. Your influence will stretch further. Your calling will become unmistakable, and the fruit of your purpose will overflow because it is supported by God's authority, directed by God's wisdom, and sustained by God's providence. Consider this. The world may not acknowledge your worth, the timing may feel inconvenient, and the path may seem unclear, but God sees, God understands, God intervenes. Your moments of waiting are never wasted. Your seasons of preparation are deeply meaningful. Your struggles are not punishment. They are the tools of divine positioning, forming you for a destiny too glorious to rush, too powerful to be ordinary, and too extraordinary to be missed. Trust God's process. Lean into God's guidance. Follow God's direction. And when the appointed moment comes, you will step into a life that fully reflects your purpose, a calling that cannot be denied, and a destiny that will leave a legacy of divine impact. Do not fear the unknown, for God has already gone before you. Do not doubt your abilities, for God is equipping you. Do not question your journey, for God is directing your path. Every step, every season of preparation, every quiet moment, every test of patience, and every trial of faith is a deliberate part of God's positioning. The path may feel unfamiliar, the terrain may feel uncomfortable, and the timing may challenge your expectations. But when God moves, the placement is flawless, the opportunity is aligned, and your purpose flourishes beyond what you imagine. This is the certainty of divine positioning. God is coordinating every detail so you will stand precisely where your purpose meets fulfillment. Friends, let this truth settle deeply in your heart. God is not passive. God is not distant. God is actively moving in your life, arranging every detail, orchestrating every circumstance, and positioning you with divine accuracy. Nothing is random. Nothing is wasted. Every trial you have endured, every delay you have faced, every moment of uncertainty you have walked through has been a step toward the place where your purpose will flourish. The God who watches over you is the same God who prepares the soil, plants the seeds, and nurtures them until they bloom in fullness. Your life is not random. Your story is not meaningless. Your purpose is alive. And God is aligning everything so it can rise and shine with power. Now is the moment to awaken your faith to the reality of God's guidance. Examine your life honestly. Look at the places where fear or doubt have restrained you, and choose to surrender them to God. Release the worry. Release the hesitation. Release the urge to control the timing. and step fully into obedience and trust. Walk boldly toward the path God has prepared for you, knowing that every step you take is covered in divine purpose. Align your heart, your mind, and your spirit with God's will, and watch as every part of your life comes together in perfect order. 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
5: 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Good morning to all the worshipers going to church this morning over at St. John's Church of God in Christ here in Albany, New York, pastored by Reverend McKinley Johnson. I'd like to say good morning to him and good morning to everyone going this morning to St. John's Church of God in Christ here in Albany, New York. Be blessed and highly favored.

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And sometimes we don't know how we'll make ends meet. We keep on moving on.

0: 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The opinions expressed on this program are of the host and their guests and do not necessarily reflect the opinions of WVCR, its management, Siena University, and its Board of Trustees.
1: 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I'm Brother Don Hyman. Blessings to all my friends out there going to Morningstar this morning. Be blessed and highly favored.

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like you to think along with us today about a man who was rich, but yet for our sakes, he became poor. We'd like you to think of him making his way down the dusty streets of Jerusalem with a cross on his shoulders. And as we think together here today, we'd like to ask you, must Jesus bear?

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And I'm so glad that when he died, he included me that day. Had not he died that day, my friends, my soul would have been lost. Had not he dropped his head in his bosom, oh, I don't know where I'd be right now. And right now in my heart, I can say hallelujah, hallelujah, 'tis done. Right now I believe on the only begotten Son of God. Somebody wanna know what is his name? His name is Jesus.

0: A Siena saint is someone who thinks of others before he or she thinks about his or herself. Compassion is one of the most important virtues a saint possesses. This is not a trait which a saint turns on and off based on how convenient it is for them to feel compassion, but rather a conscious decision to always try to reach out to a fellow human being when they need someone to hold on to. A saint is honest, not only with his or her friends, but also with themselves. They are humble to the point that they do not realize how much of a saint they are until someone points it out to them. A saint is selfless, willing to give up a meal, a night out, or an extra hour working on a paper if someone that they know needs help. A saint does not have to be coerced into doing the right thing and takes it upon themselves to help others realize what the right thing is. A saint listens more than they talk, knowing that sometimes the biggest thing a person will get out of a friend's advice is knowing that the friend took the time out of their day to be there to listen. We encounter saints every day on our campus. They always seem to have a smile on their face when they say hi to us. They make us laugh when they see that we are upset. They know what makes us happy, and they are open about how much they care about us. A true Siena saint spreads Siena spirit everywhere they go and can turn the gloomiest day into the brightest one. They fill us with happiness when they enter a room and make us want to follow them when they leave the room. Think about the saints in your life. You will find that they are around every corner at Siena College.
1: 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The opinions expressed on this program are of the host and their guests and do not necessarily reflect the opinions of WVCR, its management, Siena University, and its Board of Trustees.

Good morning and welcome to the Voices of Catholic Radio Hour. I'm your host, Bill Helmer. Our program concentrates on sacred choral music, primarily from the Roman Catholic tradition. But today is, a day we should take account of a few things on the calendar. This is the longest day of the year, June 21st. It starts to get darker tomorrow, and the official start of summer. And 2 days ago on Friday, it was Juneteenth, actually now a national holiday. And in between those 2 days is June 20th, which is my birthday. Yes, indeed. I achieved 70 yesterday, and I'm the last blossom of spring, as they say, just before summer starts. So we're going to take account of solstice, and Father's Day is the big celebration today. It often coincides with my birthday, or almost coincides. So it's a big day here at the Voices of Catholic Radio Hour studio. Let's start with a little attention to Juneteenth, of course, that conjures up thoughts of the Civil War, and one of the great experiences of television is The Civil War by Ken Burns, the series he did, I guess it was 20 years ago. But for that magnificent production, a composer from the Catskills produced the theme. And it's quite beautiful. So I'll play that. This is the Ashokan Farewell.

That was the Ashokan Farewell, composed by Jay Unger. I mentioned that this is the summer solstice, the longest day of the year, the official start of summer. So I dug around in my archives and I found an aria for soprano composed by Handel. And some of the lyrics in this are, "O thou bright sun, how sweet thou rays, to health and liberty, but here lest they swell the agonizing thought of shame and pierce my soul with sorrows yet unknown." We'll play that now. It takes about 6 minutes. But the soprano, by the way, is Magdalena Cogentia.

0: So we've paid tribute to Juneteenth and also to the summer solstice, the beginning of summer. And we're going to get to the big day, Father's Day. Happy Father's Day to all fathers and grandfathers. I am both. And as a matter of fact, why don't we take a moment here to give a big shout out. First to my beloved, brilliant, and beautiful bride, Maureen, my progeny in the Albany area, Billy, Katie, Lizzie, Malcolm. Good morning, all of you. Out in the Wild West out there, we have Steve, Mike, and Mary. Now, also here in the Capital Region, we have old listeners like Michael K. We got a note from Michael K. this week. Thank you, Michael. We'll look into what you asked about. And also Brian G., who was the organist at the cathedral. I might mention, the cathedral choir will provide its finale next Sunday. That's the last Sunday for Father Torres, who's been called on to another duty in the church. They're not there today, but you can hear Gregorian chant, if you like, at the communion at the cathedral at 11 o'clock. And then the Old Latin Mass, of course, is over at St. Joe's in South Troy, where the choir will provide all the usual parts of the Old Mass in that Carmelite church. Why don't we run the spots, and then we'll get on to the main features here, the Father's Day agenda. So I'll stop talking for a few seconds, and we'll run some of the underwriting spots.
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0: That promo for Joe Riley's show reminds me, you know, your Sunday morning here at WVCR is unique. There's no program like the Voices of Catholic Radio Hour anywhere in the region. There's no program like the Polka Spotlight anywhere in the region. There's no program like Joe Riley's show anywhere in the region. So keep in mind that this is a real treasure here at WVCR-FM. Now we're going to get on to the main topic, which is Father's Day. And I am going to put you to the test. Back in the old days, there were a lot of sitcoms that focused on fathers. Father Knows Best, Ozzie and Harriet, you know. I remember those pretty well. But there were a couple that where they had widowed fathers. That seemed to be something that occupied the mind of the sitcom industry in the 60s. So I'm going to play a couple of opening themes. And the clue you have is the fathers in these shows are widowers. And if you want to tell me your guesses, you can send them to me at wshelmer@gmail.com. So back to back, two sitcoms about fathers who were raising a son or sons on their own.

Did you get it? That's a little Father's Day quiz for you old timers like me. We're now on to the main agenda, which is a Father's Day celebration. And I thought we would begin with a piece that Henry Purcell wrote. I don't think it was Purcell. It was one of his contemporaries. Yeah, it was Pelham Humphrey, who was a colleague of Purcell's. He's on the Purcell album. That's why I confused myself. And this is a hymn to God the Father. That is a great, great poem by John Donne. John Donne was the author of many great poems and sermons, especially. Everyone's heard of No Man is an Island. That comes from a sermon by John Donne. This is sung by a countertenor. Now, that means that this is a man singing in the very top of his range in his head voice, but he's trained so well that it works, let's put it that way. So let's listen to A Hymn to God the Father by Pelham Humphrey.

That was A Hymn to God the Father, the poem by John Donne, set by Pelham Humphrey. And that's part of our Father's Day tribute today. Boy, you know, I just noticed, I was looking at the calendar. This is, of course, in the ecclesiastical calendar, the month of the Sacred Heart. I'm looking at a secular calendar, and it's also the dairy month. So maybe you want to have a little ice cream or something today. Anyway, we should probably commence part two of the program, and we'll do that by listening to William Byrd's, as usual, This is the day the Lord has made. Let us rejoice and be glad.

I was just chatting. Welcome back to the Voice of Catholic Radio Hour. I'm your host, Bill Helmer. This is our Father's Day program. I was just chatting with Jerry Romanowski. You know, there's a lot of shows with single fathers running the household. Courtship of Eddie's Father, right, Jerry? And also Family Affair, right, with Brian Keith? Yeah, and there were others too. I don't know why these certain things sort of do obsess the producers and writers and the TV industry. So it is Father's Day, and we are going to play next a hymn. Let's see who composed this. Dear Lord and Father of Mankind by Repton. And that takes about 4 minutes, and then we'll be back.

Now, I wanted to mention that, you know, fathers are important. I loved all my grandfathers. I loved my father. I actually knew and loved my one of my great grandfathers. And, you know, it's a tough job. And it's a good thing that we remember fathers at least once a year in a formal way. You have to sort of model, be a role model and model the role of God the Father in heaven. And it's an honor and a privilege, but also a lot of work. Let's listen to Father, Whate'er of Earthly Bliss by George William Warren.

That was actually sung by the choir of St. Peter's Church on State Street in Albany. They have a wonderful music program there, as does the All Saints Cathedral, and of course the Church of the Cathedral of the Immaculate Conception, Mass there at 11. I think they were just filming the Gilded Age there in St. Peter's. They've used that venue a number of times in the series, because it is such a beautiful little Gothic gem we have right on, neo-Gothic gem we have right on State Street. So it's Father's Day, and I guess I ought to play the big hymn, Faith of Our Fathers. This is not the Irish National Group. It's a different choir. But let's listen to Faith of Our Fathers, and then we'll move on to something quite, for many of us, routine.

Faith of Our Fathers, classic hymn. Now, I said we're going to go focus on something that's relatively routine in the Catholic life, and that's the Our Father, the prayer that Jesus himself taught his followers, part of the rosary, part of your nightly prayers, I imagine, along with the other great prayer in the Catholic tradition, the Ave Maria. And we're going to play two settings back-to-back, one by Durafle from France and one from Giuseppe Verdi, Joe Green. That's how it translates. And these are two settings of the Our Father. It takes about, 10 minutes. Anyway, let's get started.

two Our Fathers, one by Durafle and one by Verdi. You can almost hear the opera almost bursting out of Verdi's Our Father. We're going to close out with a couple things. First of all, even though it's Father's Day, don't forget our mothers, okay? Especially our Blessed Mother in Heaven, the Queen of Heaven. Last but not least, I'm going to tell a little tale about a guy, a Dutchman who moved to California, Mexican California, in the mid-1840s. And he noticed that the Russians were still running a fort over there by San Francisco. It was totally run down and, you know, only a few guards and personnel there. And he offered to buy it. And the Russian government sold it to him. That man was John Sutter. Later on at his mill, of course, they discovered gold. And the gold rush was on. But there's a group in San Francisco that sings in Russian. It's a men's choir. And they do a great job. I don't know how they learn to pronounce the Russian, but many of them are native speakers. But that's what we're going to close out with, is the Our Father of Kedrov, I think. Yes, Kedrov.

Our Father in Russian. Did you hear that low bass at the very end? they don't, I'll tell you, in Russian, the church music, they don't come any lower than that. Anyway, that's it for the Voices of Catholic Radio Hour. Happy Father's Day to all fathers and grandfathers. Until next week, we wish you peace and all good.

88.3 WVCR-FM, Loudonville, Albany. The opinions expressed on this program are of the host and their guests and do not necessarily reflect the opinions of WVCR, its management, Siena University, and its Board of Trustees.

Two Polish American lads had underestimated the healing power of polka music. You want to know who these men of mystery are? Jerry and Dennis Romanowski, 88.3 The Saint.

0: That was just Bud Hodinski, Father's Promises, Polka, and happy Father's Day to all the dads, past, present, and wherever. And welcome aboard the Polka Spotlight Show. We're the Rymanowski Brothers. I'm Dennis. Jerry was just on the phone, and he's off the phone now. Well, good morning.
1: I am off the phone. Happy Father's Day to you, Dennis.
0: And yes, and happy birthday to you tomorrow.
1: Yeah, that's right. Correct. You don't have to remind me.
0: I know. I know. There's a certain point in life where that's not necessary.
1: Yeah. Unfortunately, we have one every year. But it's a good thing we do have one every year.
0: Yeah.
1: Because the other alternative is not good.
0: No.
1: But anyway, yes, thank you. But yes. Anyway, this is Polka Spotlight, and area code 518-783-2400. It is our listener dedication line. Dedication line, of course, request line, I should say, listener line. And email is, of course, Rhyme, R-Y-M-B-R-O-T-H-E-R-S, rhymebrothers@yahoo.com. Yes, and it's the first day of summer. Solstice begins today, the longest day of the year. Today. It's going to be probably bright till about 10 of 9 p.m.
0: I remember
1: some brightness out there.
0: Many years ago in the golf league we were playing on the longest day. And it was sometime after 9 when we quit.
1: Oh yeah. Yeah, you'll have some daylight until at least 9
0: o'clock. It was a full moon. It was just, we know the course, so as long as we could see the fairway.
1: This is the day.
0: Yes.
1: Today is the day. July. June 21st. June 21st. It's the longest day. But anyway, good to be back here. The kind of confines of WVCR Studios and 88.3 FM, of course. Father's Promise was the name of that one. We'll be playing a lot of tunes about Dad today. Either in the title, some are in Polish, some are in English, but it's a little tribute to Dad on his big day today, so give Dad a big hug today. Absolutely. Yes.
0: Yes. All right, Jerry. It is, where's the time? 8, 9, 9, 10, 9, 10, and 8 seconds. Good morning and welcome aboard if you're just joining us. If this is your first time, sit back and relax, enjoy it. We're followed, by the way, stay tuned to this 88.3, Joe Riley's up after us with the music you grew up with. So some good music coming your way, especially right now with the polka venue here. All right. We're going to do something by the boys, and it's called I'm Gonna Live It Up. Yeah, no kidding. Seriously.

I'm going to live it up. The Boys from their Where the Boys Are CD. Good morning, everybody. Rymanowski Brothers Polka Spotlight Show here. And you're in tune to 88.3 at Siena University. Just a hop, skip, and a jump from downtown Albany. Nice to have you with us this morning. Good morning out to all our friends listening in from a distance. And we are an iHeart radio station, so you can pick us up on your iHeart app and punch in WVCR or search it, and there you have it, and leave it there. All right. Let's see, 9:13, I'm sorry. 9:13, we just heard from the Boys. Right now we're going to hear from Dan Gurry and the Dyna Dukes. Something, you know, it's a nice day. You could take a ride. Have a day in the country. That's the name of the tune. Day in a Country Polka.

There you have an unintentional double shot of the boys. That was called I Wish I Were a Millionaire. Don't we all? But you remember, if you don't play, you don't get paid. So that's the name of that tune. I Wish I Were a Millionaire by the boys. All right, here's what I meant to play. Earlier by the Dinah Dukes, A Day in the Country. Hey, give us a call. Listener line, 518-783-2400, 518-783-2400. And you can also email us at rhymebrothers, R-Y-M-B-R-O-T-H-E-R-S, at yahoo.com.

That was just Andy Boychuk on the vocal. Yes, that's a brand new word. Look it up. But anyway, Hupsatsa, written by Joe Lazar and Eddie Blazunczyk, apparently. But anyway, that's Seven is the name of the group, and it's called Fairways to Seven is the name of the CD. 9:22 here at the Polka Spotlight on Father's Day 2026. We're going to do a few tunes that feature the word daddy or memory of daddy, which... Or credits to Daddy. This one's called Daddy's Troubles. Wonder who that could have been. Yeah, you make your pick. You probably know best. But anyway, this is Marion Lush from this I'll Build You a Home CD. And it's called Daddy's Troubles here on 88.3. Good morning, Siena University, the Saint.

0: The unmistakable sounds of the late great golden voice of polkas, Marian Lush, from his I'll Build You a Home CD. That was one called Daddy's Troubles. And there's no troubles getting a hold of us, that's for sure. And you can phone us at 518-783-2400, 518-783-2400. Jerry?
1: Yeah, some dedications here, Dennis.
0: Well, that's marvelous.
1: Some emails and some phone calls. Patty, Marcia, and Martha. Good morning to you from Gloria. Okay, Patty, Martha, and Marcia.
0: Nice.
1: Listening in today from our friend Gloria. So have a great day. Also, happy Father's Day out to Nick McKeska.
0: Hey.
1: From your wife, Natalie, who's got the face for radio, she said. She's got the face for radio. She says she does.
0: The beautiful Natalie. From what I hear, Natalie, you're quite the looker. And Nick talks about you every day, and especially Freddie and Mary listening in, too.
1: Okay. All right. Well, she said she's got the face for radio.
0: All right. Don't we all?
1: Oh, yeah. Especially us.
0: Yeah. If you saw these mugs, the only other place you would have seen them is in the post office.
1: Yeah, absolutely. Nick McKeska, happy Father's Day from my wife, Natalie. Let's see here. We have, we'd like to wish happy Father's Day to Carl Meyer from Paul, Trish, Stephen, and Abby, and Chris and Milo also, and my dad in heaven, Robert. I remember Bob Bickowitz calling here all the time?
0: Yeah, yeah.
1: Bob Bickowitz. Robert Bickowitz. Yeah. I miss you, Dad, and I love you.
0: My gosh.
1: Yeah, and that's coming from Trish, daughter Trish. Bob Bickowitz always had a lot of birthdays to announce.
0: Go ahead, Jar. I'm sorry.
1: No, that's from Trish Meyer. So once again, that's going out Father's Day to Carl Meyer from Paul, Trish, Stephen, Abby, Chris, and Milo. And Robert Bickowitz in heaven. So her dad.
0: The other night I was driving home from Saratoga, and I was thinking about all the people that we don't hear from anymore. Like Helen Sluti. That was a guaranteed.
1: Yeah.
0: That was a guaranteed. Mary from Mechanicville.
1: Oh, yeah.
0: Sam Kittler.
1: Yep.
0: You know, was another. Yep. I was just trying to get my head. You know,
1: so many listeners.
0: Yeah, over the last 37 years.
1: I used to call her. It's, wow. Oh, so many. Happy Father's Day to you, Dennis, and Dennis Scott today from Pudgy. And Mom on an email here. So happy Father's Day to you both.
0: Thank you.
1: Also to Gene Cristofoli and Michael Richards and Mike Fusco, all steady listeners. And most of all, to all our dads in heaven. Yes, of course. Yes, our dad John, too, by the way. Also, we have all the listeners from South Troy Against the World.
0: That's right.
1: All that are listening in today on the Polka Spotlight Show. Right here, good old Siena College.
0: That's our old stomping grounds.
1: Siena University.
0: Yeah, we are our South Troy Against the World. We grew up there.
1: Yes,
0: Tyler and Second Street.
1: Yep. Happy Father's Day to Bill, Captain, the Brookie from all of us here, Deb and Mary Beth, and all your friends and family. So happy Father's Day to you, Bill. Have a great day. Happy Father's Day dedication. The love of my life from Order of Elite, Edu Smolsky. It's what it says right here. Father's Day wish to Edu, all the way from Virginia. That's coming from Lori Smolsky Ryan. And these wishes are from Lori, Kevin, Christian, Alex, Jude, and Betty Ann. So happy Father's Day, Edu Smolsky, from Lori Smolsky Ryan. And let's see. I'm set.
0: You're all set.
1: Yeah, that's it. I got a couple more to do, but I'll hold off on these.
0: All right. You can reach Jerry at 518-783-2400. Email him at rhymebrothers, rhymebrothers at yahoo.com. Happy Father's Day going out to our good buddy, Matty Skiba. Good morning, Matty. Hope you're doing well. All right, here's a tune that our late Aunt Dolores used to love. It's called Wedding at Willie's, 88.3.

Wedding at Willie's by Wally Dombrowski from his Back to Roots CD. And the amazing thing about that endeavor is that Wally did all that music. He recorded each instrument on its own track, then he threw it in a big pot, mixed it up, and it came out just the way you heard it. That is just unbridled talent, I'm telling you. Unbelievable. But anyway, Back to Roots, Wedding at Willie's here at the Polka Spotlight Show. Or as I like to say, the Rymanowski Brothers Polka Spotlight Show. We're here each and every Sunday from 9 until noon. And we're followed by Joe Riley with the music you grew up with. So lock it in. You know, you can leave it on 88.3 all day today, especially for different styles and types of music. All right? All right. We are going to do our first Wobedek, and we're going to do it from the Friday night or the Friday afternoon crew to our Krakowianka, our hostess, every Friday. Her name is Kim. Good morning, Kim. Welcome aboard. And this one's called My Krakowianka or Our Krakowianka from the Friday group.

That was just the maestro's man, Jackie Libera, on the vocal. Oh, the Krakowianka. Wabedek! 9:36 here on the Polka Spotlight Show, where we're going to feature yet another Wabedek called the Sphere Wabedek. Yes, indeed.

Real nice sounds there by the New Brass Express, the Schwer. What better, Karen? The Polka Spotlight Show. You're all set for now, Chair? You can have a... All right. You're set for now. All righty. All right, we're going to slow it down to waltz tempo. One of the nicest waltzes, or a waltz that made a lot of headway for Marian Lush, a tune he made famous for sure. And a good tune. I know we had it in the book at one point as well. But here's one called I'll Build You a Home, Darling.

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0: The title cut of the CD, I'll Build You a Home, Darling, a Home of Your Own. The late, great Marianne Lush. Jer, what do you have, brother? And don't say Pabst Blue Ribbon.
1: Oh, okay.
0: It's too early.
1: Having a, let's see, what's another good beer? Rheingold.
0: Schlitz. Rheingold.
1: Rheingold.
0: Chug-a-Mug.
1: The Big Mouth.
0: The Big Mouth, yeah.
1: The Chug-a-Mug. Yeah, the Rheingold Big Mouth. Chug-a-Mug.
0: I always associated that beer with the New York Mets. I don't know why.
1: It was.
0: It was it?
1: Yeah. Oh, okay. New York Mets, they sponsored, as part of the old Mets broadcast from years ago.
0: Oh, was it?
1: Rheingold.
0: Okay.
1: Yes.
0: Wow, some absolutely. Stuff doesn't go away.
1: Oh, holy absolutely. Wow. Sure. Rheingold was from, I think it was made down in New York.
0: Yeah, it was.
1: Right? New York City.
0: An old Chug-a-Mug, and they had the big old wide top on it.
1: Oh, yeah.
0: Not that we would drink it, but we know about
1: it. I don't think I ever tried that beer before.
0: I did.
1: Rheingold?
0: I think maybe I tried them all.
1: I don't remember.
0: Started with Fitzy's Ale.
1: Oh, that's a good one.
0: Ooh, till the next day.
1: Right from Troy.
0: Yeah.
1: Perfect. Happy Father's Day wish going out to Michael Opalka. Michael Opalka from Mike, from sons Mike, Jeff, your grandsons Tyler, grandson Tyler, and granddaughter Amanda, and especially from your wife Mary Opalka, of course. Yes, so good. Happy Father's Day to Michael. Michael Opalka from Mike, Jeff, Tyler, Amanda, and especially from your wife Mary. We had a request for the clarinet polka. We're going to send it out to Bud Kravchik, who's listening in today. So, Bud, sorry we didn't have Always in the Way, but that's the only one we have on that one is on our album. We don't have any albums with us for today. But anyway, we have many versions of the clarinet polka as a second request, as you wanted. So we have Henny and the Versajays playing Clarinet 2000, it's called. So it's a nice arrangement of the clarinet polka. And also in memory of Kim Coker Wujak from Bill and Jenny and from Brian and the whole Wujak family. In memory of Kim Coker Wujak, Bill, Jenny, Brian, and family. And we'll see if we can do My Forever Friend a little later for you. But anyway, in memory of Kim. Okay. 783-2400, area code 518. 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
0: Very good, Jer. All right. It is 9:45, and good morning to Buddy Kravchik. Miss seeing you, pal. We had a lot of fun over the years, especially up in Bennington, up at the Hubble Homestead and what have you. And miss your dad as well, the whole family. All right, Clarinet 2000.

0: That's a great rendition of the clarinet polka. And I never realized, I just said to Jerry off air, that the clarinet and the fiddle were doing a duet. Yeah, that was Ryan Ogrodny at the time. And nice version of it. Clarinet 2000. We have so many. We could probably do a whole show of just clarinet polkas by various people. And the one that always stands out to me, Jerry, is when you found one on banjo.
1: Oh, yeah. I was on a cassette tape.
0: Yeah.
1: On a cassette tape when we did that one show like 30 years ago.
0: Yep.
1: We played nothing but just about every version, rendition of the clarinet polka that we can find. And one was on banjo.
0: Yeah, I remember that.
1: I mean, we have one in one of our CD wallets here with Patrick Novak.
0: Yeah.
1: He played fiddle. And it's a clarinet polka on fiddle. Yeah, which is pretty good. So, but anyway, you just heard it there by Ryan Joseph Ogrodny.
0: Yes, indeed.
1: We've got to have a good morning wish and good morning to us. And please play a song and congratulate Jordan Sizedek on her high school graduation. And also, happy birthday to C.C. Dibas on her 41st birthday. And happy Father's Day. She had a happy Mother's Day to Paul and Andy. But anyway, it's happy Father's Day, yes, to Paul and Andy. Or if you want to wish them a happy Mother's Day, too, you can do that, which I just did. But I'm sure it's happy Father's Day to Paul and Andy. A lot of celebrations on this Sunday. Okay, you can play whatever song. And that's from C.C. Dibas. Okay, and happy birthday if you're sending in your birthday dedication, too. Happy 41st birthday. Got a happy anniversary to Marilyn Kowalczyk from your ever-loving husband, Pete Kowalczyk.
0: Nice.
1: 51 years today. So wow. Happy anniversary to Pete and Marilyn, but especially to Marilyn from your husband, Pete, on which happens to be the longest day.
0: That's
1: yes,
0: right.
1: Of the year. So happy 51st wedding anniversary.
0: I want to thank Pete for coming to many of our concerts. I can see him coming to the various gigs that we played throughout the area. Thank you, Pete, for doing that.
1: Oh, absolutely. I remember that for sure. Absolutely. Sure. Got a happy Father's Day to Jack Salvinsky from your son, John, and also in memory of Mildred Savinsky from your son, John Salvinsky. 783-2400, area code 518 for dedications. And that's the listener line right there. Okay.
0: All right, Jer. Thank you very much. Time to do a little underwriting.
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0: That segment is just called the underwriting segment or the underwriting spot, generally done around 10 till the hour. 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Are you all set, Jer, over there? You got anything? All right. Here's something I could use right now because I'm getting hungry. Hot dogs and cabbage, 88.3. Good morning.
7: Michelin, Soviet Michelin. Yes, yes, yes, bon jovem. 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

0: at yahoo.com. You want to catch up with anything, Jerry? Because I'm going to do the top of the hour.
1: Yeah, I'll do them right now, Dennis. We've got just a happy Father's Day to Dan Wheeler, who happens to be a husband, dad, and poppy, all wrapped in one. Happy Father's Day to Dan Wheeler from your wife, Carol. Your wife, Carol, who just checked out WVCR here. And I believe they are steady listeners. But that's all I'm going to do for now, Dennis. I'll grab this phone call coming in, and then I'll catch up with you.
0: Catch up? Pastor Mustard.
1: Catch up. Right. Yes.
0: Here we go. All right, let's see. We'll do this.
2: 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The opinions expressed on this program are of the host and their guests and do not necessarily reflect the opinions of WVCR, its management, Siena University, and its Board of Trustees.
0: Hey, it's just about 10 o'clock. We got about 10 more seconds still. But anyway, give us a holler, 518-73-2400. Polka family, all I know is it's something about they want to dance. I don't know because it's in Polish, but I recognize the word dance.

0: Right there, Casey Hummel. Casey Hummel or Hummel. And his honky all-stars. Who are you calling a honky? Play that concertina, man. What do you have, Jer?
1: Anything? All right, yes. We got a happy Father's Day to all the Bubniak fathers, past and present. We're going to switch it up. They asked for the Alice polka, but we have... I know they like Ray Bajilek, so we're going to do an oldie, even though it's sort of a tune that's specialized for our oldies segment when we do every other week. But Ray Bajilek, going back to the late 60s here, with a takeoff of the Bia Mamcha, but this is the Bia Tatush.
0: Yeah, the scolding, and it is Father's Day.
1: The scolding father.
0: Sure.
1: The scolding father polka, Bia Tatush. So for all the Bubniaks in Northville, happy Father's Day to... all Bubniak fathers, past and present. So we have that up next for them. Tom Thorne checked in. He wished everybody a happy Father's Day. Happy Father's Day to Jim Wysocki. Happy Father's Day with much love, Kathy and Delilah. Okay, and you have a good day too, Kathy Okrashinsky. So have a great day too, and happy Father's Day to Jim Wysocki. Jim Wysocki. All right, so... email RyanBrothers@yahoo.com. You can get us a happy Father's Day wish. Let's see here. To Roman Ricozzi. Oh, okay. Right. From husband and with love from your adoring wife, Jeannie. Okay. Happy Father's Day, Roman. All right. From Jeannie. Happy Father's Day. That was just sent in on email RyanBrothers@yahoo.com. Yahoo.com. Polka Spotlight right here.
0: Heard the name Delilah. Didn't Tom Jones do a tune, Delilah?
1: Yes, yes, he did. Delilah. Yes, he did.
0: All right.
1: Delilah.
0: Okay, once again, request line, listener line, 518-783-2400. 518-783-2400 for the Bubniaks.

just for the Bubniaks. That one was for you. Ray Bujelic here on the Polka Spotlight Show. Good morning. If you're just joining us, you might have just gotten out of mass a little while ago. And if you're just getting here, we've been waiting for you. So anyway, you got your duty done. Went to mass. Hope you said a prayer for us, because we'd say one for you. In our case, several. Yes. All right. Let's see. That was Ray Bujelic. I was going to say Ray Bubniak, but that was for Ray Bubniak Bujelic. Anyway, we're going to do something. John Stevens is up next. He's raring to go. I can't hold him back much longer. And it's from his double shot. John Stevens double shot. Played for a Fool is the name of the CD. And here's a tune called You Don't Know Me, 88.3.

0: Hey, you don't know me. Well, you can give us a call and we'll talk to you. Then you can find out all about us. 518-783-2400. Jerry and I were just talking before I mashed the button to play that. Oh, there used to be a pop tune called You Don't Know Me. And little did we know, that's what this was a takeoff on. John Stevens in Double Shot, You Don't Know Me. Hey, Jerry, ladies and gentlemen, we have a few announcements. We'd like to let you know about some events going on in case you'd like to partake in them.
1: Well, just, yes, we have the St. Stanislaus Parish Festival. That's July 11th and 12th over at the St. Stan's Parish, which is 4250 Cornell Street in Amsterdam, New York. And music both days by the Dynatones. But anyway, we have a Polish kitchen, American kitchen, all kinds of good food, activities and more, and raffles. Free admission, free parking, no coolers, please. And that's July 11th and 12th in Amsterdam, St. Stanislaus at 4250 Cornell Street in Amsterdam, New York. Also, the Polish Community Center presents some music out in their beer garden pavilion. And the next one is going to be on June the 26th with Tony's Polka Band. That's from 6 to 9. And that's 225 Washington Avenue Extension in Albany, New York. For any information, 518-456-3995, or albanypcc.com. Next one, Friday, June 26th from 6 to 9 with Tony's Polka Band. And of course they have their coming up well, not for a while, we're going to hold off on that. They have their Polish food nights, but the next one is actually in September and October, so that's coming up. Anyway, that's at the Polish Community Center in Albany, New York. And for any folks that are interested in obtaining any polka recordings, there's a few different websites you can look into. The musiczonestore.com is one of them. That's Todd Zaganiec. He's got a lot of oldies that you can, if you like some of the older recordings, he's got a lot of them that are on CD. Polkaconnection.com. And they have a toll-free number, 866-901-6138. And Jimmy K. Polkas, jimmykpolkas.com. And that's also available to you to check out. You know, if you're looking for, you hear a particular number on this show, these fine connections might have the tunes for you.
0: That's right. You never know. You can check them out, at least if, because a lot of folks ask us where to get these from. So those are some sources that we know about. And also, those of you that are into the World Cup, don't forget each and every World Cup day that's on TV. It's also aired at Juniors. Yeah, good friend Kim down at Juniors out at the Madison Avenue and Washington Avenue in Albany. But coming up this Thursday is a big match between the USA and I forgot who they're playing, but it's a big match. I thought it was originally the Polish club team from South Troy, but I don't think that's correct. But anyway, that's going to be featured down at Juniors. It's a 10 o'clock start. Get on down there. Great food. Say hello to the lovely Miss Kim.
1: Seems to be the new thing now, these watch parties.
0: Yeah.
1: They're all over the place.
0: Yeah.
1: Everybody and their brother's got one.
0: And you can't buy a watch.
1: I get it. Yeah.
0: I can't believe that. I got another one, Jerry. I've got them all lined up. You all set, bro?
1: Yeah, that's it for now.
0: All right.
1: That's it.
0: In commemoration with Father's Day. Here's Happy Father's Polka, and this is by Walt Wagner.

0: definitely the big band sounds of Walt Wagner and his band out of the Wilmington, Delaware area. Yes, yes, indeed. Let's see what we're going to do. Let's try this.
1: Polka Spotlight.
2: 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If there were no Las Vegas, where would a guy like you have had such a great career?
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0: Right there with John Gura and Gurali. And Jerry, why don't we make mention of who we're going to feature on the next vocal about Tommy Wunderlich.
1: Well, this is a sad thing here, because he just passed away unexpectedly and suddenly. Tom Wunderlich, at the age of 60 years old, out in Arizona, originally from Buffalo. Well, one of the three Wunderlich brothers, with immensely talented. Gentleman he was, played concertina and a little keyboard. He played clarinet and sax, and trumpet. Very, very talented kid. I call him a kid because he was much younger than us. But anyway, he was a great guy, and he was into astronomy also.
2: Really?
1: He used to post some things on Facebook that were from his backyard in Arizona. You got a beautiful.
0: Oh yeah.
1: So he was. We're going to feature him on the vocal on this next one. When Thinking of You with John Gura. He also was with the News. He filled in with many different bands. He was just a great polka musician from Buffalo. Currently in Arizona, and very sad of his of his passing.
0: Yeah,
1: really. Such a shock. But we're going to feature Tommy in the next tune
0: coming up.
1: Thinking of You.
0: And then you've got another one a little bit later after you and I make the switch. We'll feature him again.
1: I have an obedic. And,
0: all right.
1: Very, very, very, very sad. But anyway, our condolences to his wife, Felicia, out there in Arizona. And we have John Gura with Tommy on the vocal with one called Thinking of You.
0: Here you go.

0: right there. Nice sounds of John Gura. Featured the late Tommy Wanderlick on the vocal with Thinking of You, and we're thinking of his family at this time.
1: Oh, yes. Absolutely. His brother, John. John's of the three brothers, he's left because there was Richard, which was Sonny. He passed on several years ago, and now Tommy. And John is left. He's another great talent, too, that's for sure. Well, we got a happy birthday on the 24th of June to Natalie Gubala Magnan, out of PA from Charlie Tuna. So happy birthday to you, Natalie Gubala Magnan from Big Chuck Tuna. Also, we got a happy anniversary wish to Pete and Marilyn Kowalczyk, Dennis. Yeah, Pete and Marilyn Kowalczyk from Jim Wysocki and Kathy Okrasinski. So from Jim and Kathy, happy anniversary to Marilyn. And Jimmy was mentioning an album that was done by the Ted Novak band out of Massachusetts. And they played one time at the old Polish Community Center. And it was a nice anniversary tune on there, done in Polish. I might have it because I have a couple albums by Ted Novak. We'll have to see. Right. But anyway, I'll keep that in mind, Jim. Thanks for the information. And we're going just about
0: ready, time to make the switch.
1: Ready to
0: Jerry.
1: Make the switch. The switch is on.
0: 10:29 by the time I get into this tune, and halfway through it, you'll be here and I'll be there.
1: Okay.
0: You want to see this big move, folks? Check it out on Channel 99 on your favorite cable station.
1: Yeah,
0: you'll be searching for a long time, though.
1: Yeah, on Troy New Channels.
0: Yeah.
1: Troy New Channels.
0: Troy New Channel. All right, we're going to feature Lenny Gomulka, Girl in Love, 88.3, The Saint, WVCR, and Siena University.

0: We're all the Stanleys. Stanley's Obedic. Stanley's Obedic. Yes, for all the Stashes out there. For Big Stash.
1: Stanley Beyer. As well. He's a gentleman, has lunch with us every day. I don't know if he's listening. He's probably sleeping at this moment because he'll sleep from like 10 at night till like 4:30 in the afternoon the next day.
0: Oh, okay. Okay, yeah, for all the Stanleys.
1: Yeah, but anyway, hopefully, I'm just teasing you, Stan. Hopefully you heard it, Stosh.
0: We got another Obedic up here, Dennis. featured the late Tom Wondelick again, who just recently passed on, which was a big shock to us. But anyway, at the age of 60. Anyway, great.
1: Tough.
0: Great talent. And he's on the vocal. Here he is with the News, because he worked with the News for many, many years. A great band out of Buffalo. And hey, on the vocal here. Yes. He's going to sing this one called Look For Me on 88.3.
1: Ooh, nice, Jer.

0: I'm on the look on the vocal. Look for me, Obedek. By the News from their fourth edition, 2008 recording. 2008. Here on Polk Spotlight, give Dennis a call at 783-2400, area code 518. And, of course, email is wide open. RhymeBrothers@yahoo.com. We have a request for the Polish Kid, Dennis.
1: Yeah, we do. Especially happy Father's Day to Carl Meyer, who enjoys the Polish Kid from all the family. I heard in from Mary. And so happy Father's Day to you. And I also like to acknowledge a note that one of our listeners sent in. It's been pasted on the door, and I just didn't think to take it off on the door of our locker, rather. And it says, how empty Sunday mornings would be without the Rymanowski brothers and their Polka Spotlight show. Mm. Want to thank you very much for whoever sent that in. I wanted to acknowledge it. Sorry I didn't do it sooner, but I just did. So thank you, and we don't know who that's from, but we appreciate you listening and continue to do so. Yeah, Polish thank Kid you. For Carl Meyer. Jerry, what do you have up?
0: We have one called Bubbles
1: Oh.
0: by the Polish Kid here on Polka Spotlight.

right there with Don Chalgazeski. He was known as the Polish Kid, and he's currently resides in Arizona, but originally from Michigan. Yes, he was, and that's the Polish Kid. But Bubbles, yep, from his the Polish Kid Plays CD. Up next, I'm going to slow it down to a nice waltz for all the dads on this special day. I have a lot of tunes all about dad today. And it's a waltz called, it's the Ampelaires here. And it's called the Polish Father Waltz here on Polka Spotlight at 1043, 88.3 FM, Siena University.

0: The one and only Crew Brothers from Buffalo many, many years ago, somewhere around 1971 or so, 72. That's from their Lively Polka Session album. The Crew Brothers Orchestra with one called The New Father, playing all these fine songs and tunes about dad today with the dad theme. We have another one up next here on Polka Spotlight. We're going to do some announcements first, but we got a band out of Chicago called the D Street Band. And they have one called He's Her Dad. But first, here's some words from WVCR.
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0: 10:51 here at Polka Spotlight with Jerry and Dennis Romanowski, the Polka Spotlight show, of course. Up next, we're going to feature another song about Dad. From the 99 Bottle Detour album by the D Street Band. It's called He's Her Dad on Father's Day for all the dads.

He's her dad. Yes, the D Street Band from Chicago, from a 2013 recording. And they did that takeoff of 99 Bottles. They did a great job at that. Pretty clever. That's called He's Her Dad. Phone request listener line is 518. Father's Day wishes if you wish. Birthdays, anniversaries, get wells, good mornings. All of the above, 518-783-2400. Of course, email rhymebrothers at yahoo.com. I'll have to check the email, see what if anything new popped up here. And let's see. Why Women in Polka for Connie this morning. Okay, we can do that. And also, let's see here. We have a Happy Father's Day to you, Dennis, from Ray Witkowski. Yeah. Let's see here. Lush is, let's see. You want something by Marion Lush. Daddy's Troubles. We played it a little earlier. Tatushi Mamusha. We can do that. Yes, we can. I'll have to check to see. But Tatushi Mamusha for Dad and Mom. Yeah. So we can Tatushi Mamusha. Sure. And thanks so much, Nazdravia, to you, Ray. Ray Witkowski. I haven't seen Ray in a long time. Hope he's well, the whole family. Anyway, up next we have If It's All Right, polka by polka country musicians from Jewett City, Connecticut, right here.

0: 88.3 WVCR-FM, Loudonville, Albany. The opinions expressed on this program are of the host and their guests and do not necessarily reflect the opinions of WVCR, its management, Siena University, and its Board of Trustees.
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That was called, in Polish, it's called the Stary Cygan, the old gypsy, Three Hobos. That was the Three Hobos. And that's a takeoff from the original Three Hobos of Bernie Witkowski and Charlie Bargelski and whoever was with that ensemble back then. But this was Walt Sinzak on clarinet, who's copied Bernie Witkowski down to a T. The same feel and the whole thing is unbelievable. Gene Vojna on accordion with that blistering accordion solo. And Ed Juknevich on piano bass. And that was one of the original Three Hobos recordings back on Standard Records back in 1945 or 46. Stary Cygan, Three Hobos, right there. Dennis remembers that one. Yes, he does. We have the Ann Polaris from one style to another here. That was on the Eastern style. This is Chicago style with those Ann Polaris called Apouche.

Little Geek Tattoo Shoot, Dear Daddy. Daddy, Dear Daddy, Ray J and his carousels here on Polka Spotlight on this Father's Day. Happy Father's Day to all the dads out there once again. Let's see here. We have to do, for Ray Witkowski and family, wanted to hear the Father and Mother Waltz. So we have it by Marion Lush right here on Polka Spotlight.

Eddie Blazonczyk's Versatones right there with one entitled The Boy from Krakow. Up next, Matt Lewandowski and her friends with an instrumental called Mix and Match on Polka Spotlight.

Send one out to Ted Kowalczyk. Teddy Kowalczyk from Happy Birthday Wish going out to you. Teddy Kowalczyk of Coho's, and Jack of All Trades and Master of None, from Mary Beth and the whole crew. So happy birthday, Teddy Kowalczyk. Have a great day.

A double play there of the Brass, the new Brass Express. First one was a nice obedic called the Godfather obedic, then the Straw Hat, the polka right there. You just heard that one. All right, for all the grandpas out there on, well, on Father's Day, right? Sure. Absolutely. We have the Maestro's Men with Jackie Libera on the vocal, singing one called Grandpa's Polka on Polka Spotlight.

Just send this one out to Joe in Virginia Zalucki. Also to Jeremy. Joe in Virginia, thank you for the note. Also, happy Father's Day to Charles Nedorosik from, let's see, we got Tracy, John, Charlie, and Richard. Happy Father's Day to all the Gusevich fathers. They want to hear Zusha. Also, happy birthday to Richard Vitke from Carolyn and Arlene. And also, good morning to Mike Bieroa, Frank Pecoraro, and Dave Traskis. All right, nice hearing from you, Dave. I just didn't recognize the phone number. Thanks again, everybody. 518-783-2400 for your requests and dedications. Also, you can email us at Rhyme Brothers, RYMBROTHERS at yahoo.com. We're going to be taking phone requests until about 10 minutes till the hour. Zusha for the Gusevich clan.

0: Jimmy Motika. Yes, Jimmy Motika right there on the group. His great backup band and friends there. That's called Broken Memory from his latest one that's called The Way Life Should Be. Yes, very, very nice. Very nice recording. Excellent recording. Dennis, anything to do?
1: I've got to clean up the yard. I've got to.
0: Okay.
1: Oh, you mean here?
0: Any dedications?
1: Oh well, you know what? We'll make some up. No, we'll just say good morning to Billy Viet in case he's listening, and Billy and Sheila, and also to Michael and Teresa Brown. Yeah, and let's see, my buddy Murph. Happy Father's Day to you, Murph. And I think that's it, Jerry, for now. 518-783-2400. We are taking the phone request until 10 till. I don't know if you've got anything on the emails that you can check.
0: There's a couple there I'm going to check right now.
1: All right.
0: Yes.
1: And so that's it, Jerry. I'm all caught up, as they say.
0: Okay.
1: All right.
0: We got the good times from Chicago. Early morning polka.
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Early morning polka here on Polka Spotlight. Jerry Romanowski here with Dennis Romanowski. Yes, we're here every week from 9 to 12 noon, of course, with the best in polka entertainment for all these 37 years. I'm going to send something out. Happy Father's Day to, I guess it's to Reginald Tedesco. Yes, an old friend of mine from grade school days in South Troy, of course. He's listening in. He wanted to hear something. Reg, we do have it for you. We got Who Stole the Kishka? And that's the burning question of the day. I think your brother-in-law took it. His name is Bob Mealy. He stole the Kishka. And he hung it on a rack. Yes, he did. So good morning to you, Reg, and your family, and, of course, Bobby and Regina. Tedesco, yeah. Well, she was a former Tedesco, yes, Reggie's sister. Bob and Regina Mealy. That's what I'm trying to say. Here, sometimes you just have a senior moment, you know, Reg? Yeah, it's one of those things. It's tomorrow's my birthday, and you must be getting pretty close to me. Lucky sevens, right? Yeah, right. So anyway, for Reggie Tedesco, good old buddy of mine from years ago, here's the Polka Family Band, Who Stole the Kishka?

0: All right. That was for Reg Tedesco right there, and family and friends. And that was Who Stole the Keys. We got next another. We're going to get some of these requests done.
1: Yeah.
0: Up next, we got Beer Barrel Polka.
1: Roll yeah, especially for a happy Father's Day to Tim Shala from Deb and Chris. They requested Roll Out the Barrel.

0: right, by request, and that was for the Shala, right, Dennis?
1: Yes, for Tim Shala.
0: Tim Shala, yes, for Tim Shala. Another request. We have a request for the Hoop By Shoot By Polka, and this is a Happy Father's Day in Heaven to Danny Kielbasa. Wow, there's a name I haven't heard in a long time. From his five girls, Clara, Jenny, Chrissy, Liz, and Anne. It's been 16 years of missing you today. The Danny Kielbasa from Amsterdam. Please play the Hoop By Shoot By, because if you remember, he was a happy-go-lucky, upbeat guy. Yes, he was. And we're going to do that right now. In memory of Dan Kielbasa and Heaven Father's Day, yes, from his five girls. You have the Steel City Brass Hoop By Shoot By.

0: right, for those five girls, the five daughters of the late Dan Kielbasa, by request. Hoopai Shoopai, Hoopai Shoopai. The Steel City Brass. We have another one here. Happy Father's Day. Happy Daddy's Day to my father up in heaven. That's John J. McBride Sr. He loved listening to your program every week. And play a polka medley for him and my mother. Also, wish the entire McBride family, living and deceased, a happy Father's Day, especially Uncle Joey McBride, who loved the station, and the Helena Polka. Okay, that's another one here. We're just getting them all done here. Let's see here. Okay, for Reg Tedesco. Thanks. Thanks for the birthday wish, Reg. And many more to you, too. Yeah. Stay well. Let's see. Happy Father's Day to us. Wishing a happy Father's Day to everyone out there, in particular the dads who are no longer with us. That's from Rich Sloma. Rich Sloma. And from John Lord, Wine, Women, and Polka. We'll see if we can squeeze it in for Connie today. And that is it for what we have right now, because the phone lines are closed and so are the emails here on Polka Spotlight. All right, up next we have Dancing Shoes. Here's the Happy Stars. Yes, that's Jerry Zahara and the Happy Stars from Chicago. Dancing Shoes, Polka.
1: Put on your dancing shoes tonight. First your left and then your right. I will take you by the hand as we dance through polka land. Przyspędzimy tańcować, trzeba nogi smarować. Bierz mi się za ręce, to ja cię zaprowadzę.
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0: right, we're going to get into a polka medley for the McBride family that just checked out our email here for the McBrides. They wanted to hear maybe a polka medley for their dad, and that's in polka heaven. We're going to do the Old Timers Medley by Eddie Blizzard's Versatones.
1: We'll send it out to Bobby Whitehall in Wineford, New York. Or no, that's Bobby Wineford in Whitehall, New York.
0: Whitehall, yes.
1: Yeah, hey, well, we thank everybody for hanging out. I assume we're saying our goodbyes, Jerry. I was on the phone.
0: Yeah, this is going to take us right to 12 noon.
1: All right. Well, listen, thanks for hanging out with us. Riley is up next. Joe Riley is up next. He's got a couple of big name people. I'm going to help him on the phones. One guy said president of the New York State Broadcasters Association at 1 o'clock. So anyway, all the best to Joe and his crew. We thank you again. This is Dennis.
0: It's Jerry.
1: As we always say, Dovidenia.

And happy Father's Day. It is Sunday, June the 21st, and you are listening to Riley on the Radio. I'm your host, Joe Riley, and for the next 2 hours, we will be playing the music you grew up with, like this one. Here's Stevie Wonder.

I guess that's it. That ended rather abruptly. Welcome to Riley on the Radio on this Father's Day. Tim Russert used to say, remember Tim Russert? He used to be on NBC, passed away, wonderful guy. Actually, not only was he the host of, what the heck was that? What's that Sunday morning show, Ken, on NBC? Tim Russert used to, Meet the Press. Ken Peach, by the way, is sitting in for Marilyn. Marilyn is a bit under the weather. So Kenny is sitting in. He's a wonderful young man from Florida, former college buddy of mine. And he happens to be in town, and we'll tell you about that as the show progresses. Anyway, here's for Bill. Hey, Bill.

0: Yeah, that's for Bill. Willie Nelson, and you are always on my mind here on Riley on the Radio. As I mentioned earlier, Marilyn is a bit under the weather. So Kenny Peach, he's a peach of a guy from Orlando, Florida. We'll talk about Kenny. And he is sitting in for Marilyn. Wonderful guy. Give him a call. Tell him what it is you'd like us to play for you. All right? All right. Next up is, what's next up? Oh, Marilyn. Marilyn, are you listening? She's not feeling well. And I asked her, what can we play for you? And she loves the Beatles. So here they are. You're going to lose that girl. Right now, here are the Beatles. Well, we'll play this instead.
1: 15375, take 5.

All right, those are the Beatles for Marilyn, who is a bit under the weather. And Kenny Peach, he's a peach of a guy, is sitting in for Marilyn. So give Kenny a call at 518-783-2400 and tell Kenny what it is you'd like to hear.

0: That is, of course, Mr. Nelson, Willie Nelson. As I told you earlier, or mentioned, Kenny Peach is sitting in with us from Orlando, Florida. Ken is up here at Siena University for a Malta camp, M-A-L-T-A, like Malta outside of Saratoga, through the Order of Malta. Kenny, tell us a little about the Camp of Malta.
1: Well, we are so pleased to be up here. This is the fifth year of Malta Camp. Malta Camp is a function of the Order of Malta, which dates back over 900 years, taking care of the poor and the sick around the world. Every year, Malta Camp invites individuals who, with intellectual and developmentally disabled individuals who are adults, ages 18 to 40, for a one-week camp. And so it gives their families an opportunity for some respite during the week. Every day we have activities going on either on the campus. We're up in Six Flags. We do helicopter rides over Saratoga. It's just a wonderful opportunity for them to enjoy getting together.
0: And you are a knight of Malta?
1: I'm a knight, right, and my wife is a dame.
0: A dame, D-A-M-E?
1: Yes. Yes. Mm-hmm. Yeah. Yeah.
0: And what does she do?
1: She is the hospitaller for the Order of Malta American Association. So her responsibility is help coordinate this event and many other events throughout the year that we do. And we do a trip to Lourdes every year, France.
0: Oh. One or two trips?
1: Well, we do two, including one during the summer. We work for Hospitalité at Lourdes. So we basically are helping being hospitable to visitors. April, May... we take a plane load of individuals who are malades, or French for the sick, and their caregivers, and we fly them direct from JFK to Lourdes. They're there for a week of healing, spiritual and physical healing, and then we fly them back.
0: Wow, wow, wow, wow. Why Siena University? I mean, of all the... we're thrilled you're here.
1: Well, we're very fortunate to have a knight and a dame who are very well acquainted with the university. The Malloys, they live here in town, and they host every year. They open their home to many of us that come up. Right. There's a lot of preparation work, and their garage is full of items that are necessary for the camp.
0: Yeah, they're very prominent Albany area family, the Malloy family. What else did I want to say? Oh, Kenny, tell them how you and I met. We go back... A long time.
1: Decades.
0: Go ahead.
1: Decades.
0: You know better than I do.
1: Yeah, yeah. I grew up in a town in New Jersey where, Joe, you were running WERA in Plainfield, New Jersey at the time. And your car was parked down the street. And so I met and said I was in high school interested in broadcasting.
0: And what town was that, Summit?
1: That was Short Hills, New Jersey.
0: Short Hills, right.
1: Yeah, yeah. And then as a result of that and staying in touch, you recommended I go to Seton Hall where I met my wife. So we have a lot to be thankful for Joe Riley.
0: We do. And you put me in touch with a fella by the name of Orville Sather, who at the time was director of engineering at WOR Radio and Television. And you set that up.
1: Yeah, I was. We were both members of the Society of Broadcast Engineers chapter in New York City.
0: Okay.
1: And so as I would go in and visit the various radio and TV stations, I met many of the engineering teams, and that's how we made that connection.
0: And we had a meeting, Orville and I, and he said he had potential filings with the FCC for a radio station in, was it Dubois? And in Albany. And I said, I'm from Albany. So he and I got together and we filed. I put a small group together and we filed and got WWOM. We named it WWOM. For the wonderful world of music. And we went on the air, and I think 19, probably, was it 70, if I got that right, or was it 80?
1: No, it was 70. Because we came up to visit.
0: That's right, it was 1970. And that was the first of many radio stations for me, and you helped me get started.
1: Mm-hmm.
0: So I'm indebted to you as well. Anyway, Kenny, we're glad you're here. I know you got to leave at 1 for Mass. And Dave Donovan, the president of the broadcasters, will step in when you step out. All right, back to the music. Marcia. Marcia's a longtime listener, and she wants to hear I Can't Give You Anything But Love. And I have here Frankie Avalon, and I don't have it by Frankie Avalon, but I have it, Marcia. by Steve and Edie Gourmet.

0: I can't give you anything but love, Marcia. And that's Steve and Edie Gourmet. I didn't know Steve Lawrence and Edie Gourmet, but they were married, so I guess it's Mr. and Mrs. Lawrence, I would imagine. Although if they wanted me to say that, they would have said Mr. and Mrs. Lawrence. Anyway, it's Riley on the radio. Your host, Joe Riley, Kenny Peach. You know, he and his brother make quite a pair. And that's the first time you ever heard that, Ken, right? Huh? Is it?
1: Yeah. No, I've used that a few times.
0: I've eaten that. Get it? He's the apple of my eye. All right, John from Charlotte, North Carolina. Hey, John. John wants to do the Hucklebuck.

0: Yeah, that is Do the Huckle Buck. Remember the Huckle Buck? Those of you out there, some of you may remember it. That was a dance. Let me see if I can find it. Leroy Jones reported that people danced at rent parties, R-E-N-T, rent parties in Newark, New Jersey, night after night until they dropped. The basic dance has been described as having a double point with the feet to the side on each side, four counts, then a lift and twist of the leg and a small kick, then a shimmy hip gyration. Do the hucklebuck, do the hucklebuck. Hey, on this day in 1893, the Ferris wheel made its debut in Chicago. Guess who invented it? You have any idea, Kenny? George Washington Gale Ferris. Four names. A Pittsburgh engineer. A father is someone you look up to no matter how tall you get. Happy Father's Day. All right. Oh, the window. Who was it? I can't remember who it was. Anyway, the tune is Color Him Father for Bob. Hey, Bobby. Bobby's up at the very end of Lake George in Whitehall, New York, the home of the birthplace of the U.S. Navy and the home of Bigfoot. So if you are interested in Bigfoot, the reason I don't believe, even though it's a big holiday up in Whitehall, they have the annual Bigfoot celebration. Well, why didn't they ever find one dead? They never found a dead Bigfoot. You know, so I just can't buy it. Anyway, Bobby, here's Color Him Father in honor of Father by the Winstons. Right.
1: It was the Winstons.
0: Here they are.

Yeah, call him father. Those are the Winstons, and that's for John down in Charlotte. Hey, Johnny, how you doing today? What's the weather like? It's nice up here. It's about 84 and sunny. And anyway, you're listening to Riley on the Radio, your host, Joe Riley. Kenny Peach is taking the phone calls today. Marilyn is a bit under the weather. So if you have something you'd like to dedicate to your father, or maybe you got a birthday or anniversary, give us a call at 518-783-2400. This is a tune I really used to enjoy playing when I was down in Annapolis, Maryland. And it's by a guy I met at Cars Beach outside of Annapolis, Maryland. His name is Lloyd Price. He had a big hit with this.

Yeah, that's Lloyd Price, and I'm gonna get married. Great. He had a number of big hits back in the day. All right, it is Father's Day. You know, dad is a son's first hero and a daughter's first love. A father is more than 100 schoolmasters. A man knows he's growing old because he begins to look like his father. I think that's true. Okay, let's see. Michael. Hello, Mike. Mike's dreaming a little dream of you.

a little dream of me. All right. Hey, Nadine, over in Scotia, and Jose, I don't have Kiss Me Alex by Kay, whomever, so please feel free to call back and give us another request. And if you have a request on this Father's Day, give us a call at 518-783-2400. Let's see. Jim Valvano. Remember Jimmy Valvano, the great coach? He once said, "My father gave me the greatest gift of anyone could give a son. He believed in me." Right? Fred Allen, remember the comic? He said, "My father never raised his hand to any of his children except in self-defense." Oh, boy. Thank you, Fred. He was a lot of fun. Okay. Linda and Eugene out riding around on this beautiful day. How are you, kids? Hope you're doing well. Here's Billy Joel.

Yeah, that's Billy Joel singing about his uptown girl for Eugene and Linda riding around on this beautiful day. I presume it's a car if they're riding around. Okay, let's see. You know what Sidney Poitier said about his father? I decided early on in my life that I would do nothing that didn't reflect positively on my father's life. And that is Sidney Poitier. Robert Frost, the great poet, once wrote, "You don't have to deserve your mother's love. You have to deserve your father's." Wow. Okay. On that happy note, who's up next? Donna. Hello, Donna. Donna's in Albany. If you want to make a request, Kenny Peach is a peach of a guy. He's on the other end. Call him. Make him feel happy. Make him feel wanted. Make him feel needed. Marilyn's under the weather. Kenny is sitting in. In the on-deck circle is Dave Donovan. Dave's warming up. He's got a bat in his hand, and he'll be in here, hopefully not to swing it at me, but to take your calls at 518-783-2400. Remember this group. Thank you, Donna. I love this tune. Here is Circle and Red Rubber Ball.

0: Yeah, that's Circle and Red Rubber Ball here on Riley on the Radio. Happy Father's Day. What haven't I told you about fathers? I think I told you everything. Anyway, the quotes. Back in 1966, President LBJ issued the first presidential proclamation honoring fathers, designating the third Sunday in June as Father's Day. 6 years later, the day was made a permanent holiday when President Nixon signed it into law in 1972. I bet you didn't know that, Kenny.
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0: Of course.
1: Riley on the Radio, this is how I learn.
0: Oh, my gosh. No wonder I hired you. Okay, let's see. Art in Gansevoort. Hey, Art. Here's John Lennon and Beautiful Boy.

0: That's John Lennon and Beautiful Boy. All right, thank you, John. Melody from Niskayuna had a request. Take it away, Kenny.
1: Melody, we're sorry we couldn't find I Had a Dream or I Wonder by the Jumpin' Tones, but you mentioned that your dad was a singer. He was called Shoo Shoo, and it was a Brooklyn band, but no luck on finding a copy of that. But I did, at your request, wish Joe a happy Father's Day.
0: Oh, thank you, Melody from Niskayuna. Kenny, thank you for sitting in. I know you got Mass coming up at 1 o'clock. I'll see you during the week if you got a chance. If you don't, we'll do it next year.
1: Sounds great, Joe. Thank you.
0: Thank you for everything, Kenny. Dave Donovan will be sitting in the second hour right after this.
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0: We are back with hour number two of Riley on the Radio. Your host, Joe Riley, sitting in for Marilyn, who is under the weather today, is my dear friend, Dave Donovan. Dave is the current president of the New York State Broadcasters Association. We are honored to have you, Mr. President, in our presence.
7: Thank you, Joe. 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
0: You're in this business, more or less. All right, so call Dave at 518-783-2400, and Dave will very happily take your request and play it on the radio. All right, let's see, who's this? Audrey from Grandy, Connecticut, and she would like to dedicate this song to Steve. Here is Beach Baby and The First Class. Actually, it's the other way around. Here's The First Class with Beach Baby.

The group is First Class, and the song is Beach Baby here on Riley on the Radio. Hey, you're giving Dave a complex. The phones are open. We have a bunch of requests, but, you know, maybe four or five ahead of you. But give us a call. Poor Dave is feeling lonely sitting here by the phone. 518-783-2400. Call Dave. Tell him what it is you would like to hear. Like Jose and Nadine did from Glenville. Here is the Wonder Boy, Stevie Wonder.

You are the sunshine of my life. And that is the man himself, Stevie Wonder, on this Father's Day. You know, in the Catholic countries of Europe, Father's Day is celebrated on March 19th. That's right, St. Joseph's Day. Since the Middle Ages, though, in Europe, it's on March 19th, Father's Day. Actually, Father's Day was founded by Sonora Smart Dodd, D-O-D-D, Sonora Smart Dodd, all right? Happy Father's Day to all the daddies out there. Who's up next? Randy from Waterville. Hey, Randy. Randy might be a first-time caller. I'm not sure because Marilyn knows all the first-time callers. Dave's on the phone today. Marilyn is a bit under the weather. So Kenny Peach from Orlando, Florida, sat in. And Dave Donovan from Voorheesville is sitting in now. So just call David at 518-783-2400. Maybe you want to dedicate a song to your dad. Randy from Waterville wants to dedicate this song to all the fathers in the armed forces. Very thoughtful. Very good, Randy. Here is Johnny Mercer and G.I. Jive. G.I. Jive.

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But if you brush the LI

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And that's Johnny Mercer. And that song is called G.I. Jive. Randy, thanks for requesting that for all the fathers in the military on this Father's Day in the year of our Lord, 2026. Okay, Chris over in Franklin, Massachusetts. Howdy, Chris. Oh, I love this one. This is iconic. This goes back. This was recorded by a young guy named Walden, his real name. He was born Walden Robert Casado. And he was part of the A&R department of a record company back in the 1950s. And he brought a song in to the A&R director. And he played. He was a songwriter along with Neil Sedaka and other famous guys. And he brought it in and he sang the song. And the guy, the A&R director said, you gotta cut this yourself. And he said, well, I just write songs. He says, no, this is a good one. And I like the way you sing it. You got to record it. And he did. The song was Splish Splash. And the singer was Bobby Darin.

Robert Casado, known to you as Bobby Darin. And that was first-time caller Chris from Franklin, Massachusetts, a suburb of Boston, I am told. Thank you, Chris. Hope you're a long-time listener. You know, this is the longest day, June 21st today, 2026. It's the longest day of the year with the most sunlight. So get out of your house and put on suntan lotion. You don't want any, things growing out of your body from the sun. So we'll put on a lot of lotion. In this day in 1948, would you believe this? Columbia Records unveiled, Jeff, are you listening? Oh, he's not here yet. Well, he's here, but he's left. Columbia Records unveiled the very first 33 and a third RPM phonograph record in New York City in 1948. And today, June 21st, is World Music Day, a global event where musicians perform in streets, parks, public spaces to celebrate free live music. How about that, huh? And that's what we do. All right. Next up is Snoopy and the Red Baron. And this is Mike. You better send us some money if you want us to plug your trade. Mike the Electrician from Schenectady. Here's Snoopy and the Red Baron.

0: That's Snoopy and the Red Baron. Huh? What about that? Thank you very much. That was requested by Mike, the electrician from Schenectady. Hey, Mike. So, you know, that's the City of Lights. So no wonder Mike's an electrician. Probably worked at GE until they let go 20,000, 30,000, 40,000 people. Anyway, moved to Connecticut. And that was Neutron. What did they call him? Neutron Jack? Jack Welch, who took out Schenectady. Anyway, Schenectady is going through a revival process, and I'm sure Mike is a part of it, lighting up the city as an electrician. Right, Mike?
1: Attaboy.
0: All right, who's up next? Mary Frances. Oh, God love you, Mary Frances. I love that name. Where is it? Oh, here she is. Mary Frances, also a Schenectadian and a Sinatra fan. Remember this tune? Remember Ebbets Field? I went to Ebbets Field once. My father took me. We went to, speaking of fathers, we went to Ebbets Field, and either before or after that, we went to Coney Island, and Daddy let me ride the big Ferris wheel, and I loved my father. He used to cook me breakfast when I went to high school. He got up. Mom stayed in bed. Mom and I slept upstairs in two different bedrooms, and no air conditioning. And I remember, oh God, it was hot. Oh my Lord! I used to open the window and sit out on the roof. And to be honest, I had a cigarette, and I was in high school. Anyway, Dad would make breakfast, and it was always four pieces of toast and ham or bacon and eggs, and then the Gaylord brothers. Well, Gaylord's Tavern in the Woodlawn section of Schenectady, if you know where that is, they would pick me up. There were six of us in the car, and they drove in Mrs. Gaylord's Oldsmobile 88. Duke drove. Bruce Reasoner was in the middle up front, and his older brother Reasoner, I forget his name, he sat shotgun. And in the back on the left window was Jimmy Gaylord. On the right window was Bob Strozzi, and I was in the middle, and I was the last one they picked up in ninth grade. I had to sit in the middle. All five guys smoked, and there were times I couldn't see Duke's head, and he was the driver of the car. So I didn't have to light up. All I had to do was inhale, and I mean there was more smoke in that car. And we drove to Albany, and one year I drove when we moved later on. I was a senior, and I went to CBA. And I drove my father bought a Henry J. I don't know if you remember the Henry J. It was about the size of a matchbox. Anyway, one day I came out of senior, I was a senior, came out of CBA, and the car was missing. What had happened is five football players picked it up and moved it in the back because it was such a little car. Anyway, I love you, Dad. Happy Father's Day. You know, there is no Father's Day in China. There is no Father's Day in China. Anyway, happy birthday today to actor John Goodman, who's 74. Rocker Tony Van Halen is 72. Actress Nicole Kidman is 59. Lionel Richie is 77. And the old-timer is singer Anne Murray, who today is 81. Okay, back to Mary Frances. Here's Frank Sinatra. I just lost them. Okay, what do we have queued up? Let's try this.
2: Smith.
3: And we would like you
2: to meet Bill Hartnett.
0: Well, we don't have to do that. Let's try this.

Yeah, that's Willie for Barbara. Thanks, Barbara. And Forgiving You is Easy by Willie Nelson here on Riley on the Radio. Hey, if you're wondering where you should send your child to college, you ever think of Siena University? Well, you should. The Siena, according to the Times Union, is the number one college in the Capital Region. Capital Region, that's right. Princeton Review calls it a best college. What they mean is a best university. In the top 50 most beautiful colleges in the nation, according to Condé Nast. Number 9 best college in America, according to College Consensus magazine. So there you go. If you're wondering, you know, one of the great benefits besides a superb education is you'll make lifetime friends, whether you stay in the area or not. But if you do, it's terrific. I went to school in out of state, and the one fella I knew that was in my class died. And I'm in touch with it, but no personal contacts with kids I went to, you know, college with. But that's such a great benefit. My grandson went here, my granddaughter went here. And my grandson has still, well, he's only like 12, 15 years away that he graduated, but he still has dear friends. So think university, think Siena. Okay, Mary Frances, here is Frank Sinatra and There Used to Be a Ballpark.

Yeah, that's thank you, Mary Frances. That's Frank Sinatra and There Used to Be a Ballpark on Riley on the Radio. I Can Only Imagine is a song on this Father's Day, but it's a story about an abused son by a violent father. The Boy and the Song was written by Bart Millard. Bart later headed a band called Mercy Me and recorded I Can Only Imagine. It also became a movie. Anyway, Bart's father eventually found Jesus and was able to make amends with his forgiving son. Bart. The movie is I Can Only Imagine. And that's the story. Great movie on this Father's Day 2026. Next up, let's see. Who wants to... Da-da-da. Roberta. Oh, Roberta's a first-time caller from Cahoe. No, Schenectady. Sorry, Roberta. How dare I accuse you of living in Cahoe? Never mind. Anyway, Roberta's in Schenectady, and I guess this is a Father's Day song by Conway the Twitter. Conway Twitty, and this is my job.

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1: 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Dave is taking your calls at 518-783-2400. Carla, Honey Bunny up in Saratoga, we don't have Everybody Has a Dream by Billy Joel, but I do have it by the Manhattans. This is for you, Carla. Here are the Manhattans and Everybody Has a Dream.

Okay. It's Riley on the radio. Johnny, John from Albany. It's just not your day, John. Sorry, don't drive today. Do whatever you do, stay in the house. Don't go out. If it's going to rain, that's beautiful out. Oh, looks nice. Anyway, John, I don't have the Rolling Stones version of Hand of Faith. And I don't have One in a Million by Guns N' Roses. I do have it by other groups, but not GNR. So I'm sorry, John. I apologize on this Father's Day. Maybe I'll send you a small car. Just, I need your address. And maybe I won't, John, so don't wait for it. Kathy Lee. Hey, Kathy Lee and Cohoes. You're waiting for the ebb tide, huh?

Those are the Righteous Brothers, and that is Ebb Tide. That's a beautiful tune. And Kathy from Cohoes said it's her father. She told Dave it was her father's favorite song, Ebb Tide by the Righteous Brothers for Kathy Lee. All right, remember this one? This one's a great song. It had a nice little lilt to it. Really, I really liked it. Here's Bobby McFerrin, and don't worry, be happy.

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1: 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It's Father's Day. Be happy. Dad's happy. If he's here or up above looking down, I'm sure he's happy. You've done good. Nice going, kid. You're all right. You're going to make it. He's going to be so proud. Not of me, but of you. Johnny, we finally got it. John called back for his third time, and we got this one. He likes the chairman of the board. Who doesn't like the boss, huh? Well, he's not the boss. That's Springfield. This is the chairman of the board, Frank Sinatra, and My Way.

0: Prima here introducing Joe Riley.
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1: Oh, Marie.
2: Oh, Marie.
1: In your arms, I'm longing to be.
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1: Baby.
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0: 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Where, Marie? Where, Marie? Where, Marie? Cuando zona? She's best birthday. Farmer to me.

Louis the Prima and without Keeley on that, but Sam Butera and the Witnesses and Way Marie. My apologies to Tony in Woburn, Mass. Another suburb of Boston. Thank you for listening, Tony. Appreciate it. He wanted Dion. Maybe we'll get it in next week for you, all right, bud? Thank you. Appreciate it.

going to do it for Riley on the Radio. Thank you, everybody. Happy Father's Day. We love you. Thanks for listening. Thank you, Dave Donovan. Thank you, Ken Peach. And incoming the bartender for the Bebop Cafe up next, right here on WV.

88.3 WVCR FM, Albany. The opinions expressed on this program are of the host and their guests and do not necessarily reflect the opinions of WVCR, its management, Siena University, and its Board of Trustees.

Yeah, welcome. I'm Jeff Finkel, and you're listening to the Bebop Cafe on a Sunday afternoon, and we're live from the beautiful campus at Siena University. And for the next 2 hours, jazz fans, we're going to hear some great jazz, have some fun, and learn a little jazz history along the way. So everyone, sit back, relax, let's start today's jazz journey. And as always, I start with my favorite alto saxophone player, Mr. Art Pepper, with a tune he calls Miss Who. Well, today's show is the art of the jazz vocalist, the jazz singer. So I'm going to play 8 different jazz singers, that mix it up, and you're going to enjoy this, I think. I am. So I'm going to start with Jimmy Rushing, who sang with the Count Basie Band. And Count Basie had three or four great singers. And so let's listen to Jimmy Rushing, who sang, "I Sent for You Yesterday and Here You Come Today," here on 88.5.

Yeah, that's live at the Newport Jazz Festival, and that's the great Count Basie swinging band, right? And Jimmy Rushy singing. Rushy. Let's see. Gonna play the great Jerry Mulligan. I love this tune. It's a great album. This is called No Belize. And you're listening to... Oh, I want to wish everybody first a happy Father's Day, right? And so thank you for taking time and listening here on today on a Father's Day Sunday here on 88.3 WVCR, The Saint.

Yeah, there's pleasure for your ears. The great Jerry Mulligan with No Bleeze. Well, now, Lee Morgan, great trumpet player. Here's a great tune, Since I Fell for You. Right, I did fall for you long time ago, my wife Melanie, and I did. 47 years, not bad. Here on 88.3 WVCR, The Saint.

Yeah, pretty tune there. Since I Fell for You. Up next here, I've got great guitarist Tal Farlow. I love his name. Tommy Flanagan on piano and Gary Mazzaropi on bass. This is from 1981. This is a Frank Lesser tune. If I Were a Bell comes from the show Guys and Dolls here on 88.3 WVCR, The Saint.

Yeah, If I Were a Bell. The great Tal Farlow, Tommy Flanagan, and Gary Mazzaropi on bass. All right, where today's show is The Art of the Jazz Vocalist. I'm going to play Diana Washington. This is a good tune. You Don't Know What Love Is, here on 88.3 WVCR, The Saint.

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2: 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That's right. And I love this tune, "Tain't Nobody's Business If I Do." I even like saying the name of it, right? Let's listen to this. I hope we're jazzing up your Sunday afternoon here on 88.3 WVCR, The Saint.

Yeah, the great Billie Holiday. I got to give a shout out to a good friend. He texts me every show, and it's my good friend Joe Panza up in Troy. He works at the golf course. He's the starter there. And everybody that starts at the course hears the jazz show. I can't thank him enough. And his son, happy Father's Day. His son and my son, Jeremy, are the same age. So that's kind of cool. All right. And then I got a great tune to play for you. This is Les McCann and Eddie Harris. This is live from the Montreux Jazz Festival, 1969. A great tune compared to what? You can't sit down when you hear this one. On 88.3 WVCR, The Saint.

Yeah, Les McCann on piano, Eddie Harris on tenor saxophone. Compared to what? You can't sit when you hear that tune. All right, up next, Miles Davis. This is a great album, Seven Steps to Heaven. This is a beautiful tune again. This is called Joshua. Here, hope we're jazzing up your Sunday afternoon, and please tell your friends and family to join our jazz family every Sunday from 2 to 4 here on 88.3 WVCR, The Saint.

Yeah, the great Miles Davis with Joshua, Miles on trumpet, George Coleman on tenor there, Herbie Hancock on piano, Ron Carter on bass, and Tony Williams on the drums. You can't get better than that. That's a heck of a lineup. All right, up next, I have a friend in Philly area, Roy, and we went to the Jazz Festival every year, every summer. It was a whole gang of us. And he gave me this album, CD, a long time ago, 30, 40 years ago. I'm not being funny. And this is alto saxophone player Frank Morgan, This Love of Mine. I love this CD. I use it all the time. Let's listen to this here on 88.3 WVCR, The Saint.

WVCR.com, and I have lots of people. In fact, I'm talking to my good friend Annie now, who's listening in Portland, Oregon. Oregon. Anyway, with today's show is The Art of the Vocalist, so I got Chris Connor, and Chris Connor sang with the Stan Kenton Band, and I loved her. Not as well known, but she had a great voice. This is a tune called Angel Eyes, here on 88.3 WVCR, The Saint.

Yeah, the great Chris Connor. Angel Eyes. All right, up next I got the Modern Jazz Quartet, which is Milt Jackson on vibes, John Lewis on piano, the great Percy Heath on bass, and Connie Kay on the drums. And this is a Dizzy Gillespie tune, Night in Tunisia, here on 88.3 WVCR, The Sync.

Yeah, that was a pretty tune. Night in Tunisia with the Modern Jazz Quartet. Right now, I've got Pat Metheny on guitar. This is a great tune, All the Things You Are, good jazz tune. Let's listen to Pat. I love his playing. Here on 88.3 WVCR, The Saint.

Yeah, isn't that pretty? That's Pat Metheny. I forgot to mention, with Dave Holland on bass and Roy Haynes on the drums. You can't get better than those three guys. That's for sure. Well, I've got Chet Baker, my favorite trumpet player. And this is a beautiful tune, too. This is Alone Together here on 88.3 WVCR, The Saint.

Helen Humes is that wonderful new singer with Count Basie's big band. She made her record debut back in 1929 with James P. Johnson at the piano on OK. Tonight I got the idea of teaming her with a small band with Count Basie on piano, Lester Young switching over to clarinet, Buck Clayton on trumpet, Joe Jones on drums, and Walter Page on bass. Helen's going to sing the blues, her very own.

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2: Well, we're back, and today is jazz, the art of the jazz singer, and we heard Helen Humes, and now we're going to hear, you can't have a jazz show without Ella Fitzgerald, and let's listen to her. And again, let's want to wish everyone a happy Father's Day, and thanks for listening, and here's Ella Fitzgerald with That Old Black Magic. Here on 88.3 WVCR, The Saints.

Yeah, you can't get much better than Ella Fitzgerald singing a tune, huh? Whew. All right. Felt like I was there. You know, on Sundays I tell you some of this stuff, but we had listened to vinyl records before the show at my cigar shop, and a friend of mine came by who I met last year at the Saratoga Jazz Festival, Jason Rogers. And in fact, the Saratoga Festival is June 27th, this Saturday, and Sunday, the 28th this year. And he brought me a CD to play. Well, he didn't know I was going to play it, but this is, he plays harmonica. And he also plays trombone, and he plays accordion. How's that? This is Mike Turk, and this is a tune, Janine. Let's listen to this here on 88.3 WVCR, The Saint.

Yeah, wow. Very nice. I love jazz harmonica. Toots Thelman. This is Mike Turk. All right. I got Ron Carter up here with a tune I love, Bohemia After Dark. Let's hear it here. I hope we're jazzing up your Sunday afternoon here on 88.3 WVCR, The Sink.

Yeah, that's Ron Carter on bass, Benny Golson on tenor sax, Joe Locke on vibes, Sir Roland Hanna on piano, and the great Lenny White on drums. Not a bad group, huh? Right. Well, now I've got Art Farmer, and I love Art Farmer. He plays the flugelhorn. Not a lot of guys play that. This is a beautiful tune. It's one of the first CDs I ever bought, and I remember it. I don't know why, but it was great. Shahaz Shaib on saxophone, and Kenny Drew on piano, and Ed Thigpen on drums, and bass is Mads Vending. Yeah. Let's hear Manhattan here on. I'm Jeff Finkel. You're listening to the Bebop Cafe on a Sunday afternoon. I hope we're jazzing up your Sunday afternoon here on 88.3 WVCR, The Saint.

Well, I got to go. I got one more here. I want to thank everyone for hanging out with me today. Join me next Sunday for two more hours of great jazz. Tell your friends and family to join our jazz family. I'm going to end with June Christie. And this is a beautiful, she sang with Stan Kenton. This is a tune for All We Know here on 88.3 WVCR, The Saint.

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0: Han tomado por asalto las playas y liberado países. 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
6: 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The opinions expressed on this program are of the host and their guests and do not necessarily reflect the opinions of WVCR, its management, Siena University, and its Board of Trustees.

Hello, everyone. Welcome to Saints and Body Slams, the show that teaches you everything there is to know about professional wrestling. I'm your host, Dante Sullivan, and this week, you'll be learning the history of one of the most exciting events in the industry, an event that even rivals the popularity of WrestleMania, that being the Royal Rumble, a match type where 30 men enter the ring in a tornado of fists and grapples, all in the hope of being the last one standing and getting a future championship opportunity at WrestleMania. As of today, it is the most important vehicle in the WWE's arsenal to get fans excited for the grandest stage of them all, hoping to build feuds, tease future WrestleMania matches, and make the next star. But it wasn't always like that. In fact, the match type had many revisions and hurdles to get through to get to the fan favorite event we have now. And to learn all about that history, just stay tuned here on WVCR 88.3 The Saints.

begins all the way back in 1987, where a brand new, innovative idea was about to be tested out in front of the masses. To give you an idea of what the landscape of professional wrestling was like at that time, specifically the type of matches that wrestlers competed in, there already existed a match type known as a battle royal, where multiple wrestlers would start in the ring and attempt to throw their opponents over the top rope and have them land on the outside with both feet hitting the floor. When all but one is eliminated, that person is declared the winner of the match. But a major figure inside of WWF at the time was about to add a twist to this classic match type, looking to create an intriguing new attraction to gather the public's attention. And that person would be Pat Patterson, a former wrestler in his own right, who eventually took a backstage role and is described as Vince's right-hand man. And he would be credited for creating the concept of the Royal Rumble, where instead of everyone starting in the ring all at once, only two people start in the ring. And after a designated interval, usually 90 seconds, a new competitor would enter the match, filling up the ring over time. So people could be eliminated when there's only two people in the ring, or 30. Now the idea came about after a failed brainstorming session between Vince and Pat, and after a break, Pat eventually pitched his concept, and Vince hated it, telling Pat that it was stupid and it would never work. But due to the relationship that Vince had with Pat, he trusted him enough to give it a shot, and so the very first Royal Rumble would take place on October 4th in 1987 in St. Louis. And since this was just a trial run, it wasn't broadcasted on TV, it was purely for the live fans. As such, the very first Royal Rumble has almost been lost to time at this point. WWE rarely acknowledges it and doesn't really credit it as the very first Royal Rumble. We don't know all the participants that wrestled in the match, and we certainly have no footage. All we have is a few photos and accounts from people who were there, but those accounts paint a picture of a Rumble that is far different from what we are familiar with today. For one, there was only 12 wrestlers in the match, a far cry from the 30 that it has become famous for. There was